0: What sense works?
1: The force is just now. A lot of people came in yesterday, today, and tomorrow. When them females are the rich, and they're driving their Ignis and after they rent it. What she say? She like that. She just reached and she see him already.
0: Kaya Tila Boca.
1: She said, go make ambulance to eat. She said, baby, I'm riding Koyaba watching you.

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2: Oh, God damn, girl, have a new ball of wind.
1: Look back.
2: Hey.
1: She give me the apostle. That's awesome.
2: What she do? What she do?
1: For this.
2: And what she do?
1: I'm a man for that.
2: I'm a man
1: for that.
2: And a man who fat like me?
1: And a man too. Hold it down.
3: Oh, God. Oh, God. Oh, God. 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

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DJ Carl, DJ Smokes in the radio. Person the other day, I said, "Mommy, where you put anything, boy? 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Put it soft, shine a flatter. DJ Khaled, DJ Smokes, the blessing the airways, man. 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

0: that song played, how were you thinking about Sutton Boss? 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
1: Smoke. 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

0: Agueta, hold on. 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
1: When I put the eyeliner, no one is a get on. 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
0: next week, Friday,
1: she
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1: Yeah, boy.
0: But I just peep the text and hear what the text say.
2: Long time? 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
1: Is in we blood. 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
1: Hello, Mr. George.
2: Papi, I don't see you.
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0: 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This is one of tunes.
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0: 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Sports Appetit, keep up! Keep up! Keep up! Keep up! Keep up! Keep up! Keep up! Keep up! Keep up! Keep up! Keep up! Keep up! Keep up! Keep up! Keep up! Keep up! Keep up! Keep up! Keep
1: up! Keep up! Keep up! Keep up! Keep up! Keep up! Keep up! Keep up! Keep up! Keep up! Keep up! Keep up! Keep up! Keep up! Keep up! Keep up! Keep up!
0: Yeah, 20 minutes dog side you off it. Yeah, I seen Jaru man in tongue yesterday.
1: You're getting on. You're getting on.
0: Hey.
1: You're getting on.
0: You got it on.
2: But the worst thing is to know somebody getting on and you don't know you getting on.
0: Yeah, Dan, do it, do it.
1: You're getting on.
0: Don't do it, do it.
1: You're getting on.
0: Somebody don't tell me.

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0: radio man, mate. 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

0: is from today until tomorrow, until next week, every single day spoke see by play to every single day, play, come on. 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I want to hear you.
1: Because you get catched. But I would get catched. 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
0: Hold on. Who get catched? Where? I don't understand.
1: Because I videotape here and all the women and the main box. I block all of them.
0: What are you talking about?
1: I repeat.
0: Rumors is spreading.
1: Accent me. Who can't talk today? I see the man next girl. 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
0: It's a man. JCB again, Carl. Why you just put yourself there?
1: Carl, you're just

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1: Listen, I meet a girl from PM, I buy the girl up.
0: Shania! Ice Box next girl, yeah, Ice Box girl. Right, put on your mic. So Shania is not your friend?
2: That's my next woman.
0: Oh, God! Can't take lie!
2: I have a lot of them, man.
0: Get a lie!
1: We can't get mad.
2: Well, I like them from up so.
1: Listen, I meet a girl from PM, I buy the girl a BM, I give the girl 3 children, we never had no problem.
0: I can see... I don't see no children, I never see a rolling a child, ever hold a child, but they're a child.
1: Woman had to please her.
2: My child had a raffle.
0: Sorry.
1: If she run out and take her man, when she come back, I love this. We go walk on
0: the... Well, I live in the open door. I mean, it's a girl from woman. She says she don't want no man. She wants to walk and hold her. She don't want no chance for
1: the
0: shot.
1: We can't get mad. We are the shit.
0: Action, are you good?
1: Listen. I buy the gal a BM. I give the gal 3 children. We never had no problem. I give she house and vehicle. I give she land and title. And as I turn me back, she running out on a motorcycle. Woman had to please. Woman had to please her. Woman had to please. So what?
0: Friends say big up and Nike. Ilara. That is all I can say. I don't know who that is. And Nike and Laura, if you're not listening, somebody go tell her. DJ Carl, DJ Smokes, we FM Jarrell, let me say goodnight. We say goodnight. Because when Kadim and Del and them men reach. Mr. Brackett, I don't want to break it. I just spoke. We gotta take it. We gotta take it, but play.

The cool dog, ultimate cool dog, man. Sunset over White. The 12th National Cricket Stadium featuring people like Marshall Montano and the Monk Band, Kess and the band.

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This Friday, we're going up to Grenville. We're going to spark the whole team, the Trinidad Sucamona. Let me get some more information on that one time, you know what I mean?

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0: Hey, Devin.
1: Me and my friends call me and tell them that we stand firm. For the love of it.
0: Rex and Ollie, what are we doing?
1: Money like you. Down summer. 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
0: Yo, I want that man know, but if he knows, folks, right?
2: I don't know, man.
0: If he knows, I don't really know, man.

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0: 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You won't know, but the eyes don't see the whole heart.
1: Stop the mass!
2: The Honor Man and the Real Man like me. I'm telling you something, the Honor Man and the Real Man is me.
1: Now in my books, we are beating up.
0: Yeah, but look me and you like me, Cal.
1: I ain't gonna call the girl name, but we ain't gonna say it on air, but we know who we talking about. Look at her now.
0: Mm-hmm.
1: She playing raffle.
0: Mm-hmm.
1: Yeah. But hey, my man smokes his brothers for life, but I only take the same people, right?
3: Stop the mass!
0: I'm gonna play my last tune and I got.
1: Hey,
0: can't take last tonight.
2: This is not no joke, the Honor Man and the Real Man like me. I'm telling you something.
1: The girl playing raffle.
2: I'm telling you something, they're working together.
0: You must go down there. No. When is the bingo? Quickly, be.
1: On Thursdays?
0: Yeah.
1: She does go down there?
0: Yeah.
2: The Honor Man and the Real Man like me. I'm telling you something, the Honor Man and the
1: any man walking together.
2: Something they walking together. They talking. We full of tears. Nothing must be. Anjo, hits.
1: And she does take the same bus in it.
2: The Honor Man and the Real Man like me.
1: And if you can't get on the bus still, right? All of it, everything we sell, phone and game show entertainment. We had 9 more minutes here. We got short break to take and then we gone.
2: Anjo,

0: And the thing is, I was there. Then you come and make the biggest effort in your life and then put it on.
1: Let me go somewhere.
0: But you can't talk when that song plays. She go down and she go. I go see where she go by.
2: She tell me that if I be back for me and she have some fun.
0: How was AJS?
2: Listen to me, son.
0: AJS had a

0: flowers and things too.
1: I give a half of my salary to buy some things.
0: What happened? Just stop playing, we're gonna make all the plates. A little listener, something.

0: Roland. 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
1: I give a half of my salary to buy something sexy. When I reach on
0: the as his spokes winding up on my money. Yeah. What? That hurt my heart, eh?
2: Come on, me and you good. He's friends. Don't worry, the man.
0: Hey.
1: Much. I don't know why she
0: and this she didn't really she didn't really catch the program too, is it? She was playing a two man. And then like and instead of going up by slumber, up in pet motor up there. I go to the gas station and say, hey. Yeah, yeah, yeah. I done. DJ Card, DJ Smokes, we were saying, I said, you know, but I don't want to say nothing. I'm afraid I say something. I want to say the wrong thing, ma'am, I guess. So
2: I'm going to play my favorite tune, my two favorite tunes.

0: get out of here. Scott up next. Oh God, you are gaining out, you man.
1: When they get good man, they steal a little.
0: I realized that you're from the song. Okay, play that before 4 times for the night, eh? I'm gonna break your heart, man.
1: When they get good man, they steal a little.
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0: God damn.
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2: Kali, the stems are walking, we go hit him.

0: And a man who slim, and a man who fat, me and smoke, sir. The thing about it is, smoke, hold on, before you see what I see. The girl tell me the other day, boy, girl, I don't give my man to pay for my costume.
1: I say, what? Who are you talking to?
0: She said, no, I just telling you, I don't want you to pay for my thing. You know, you just demand for it. You know? I said, oh, well, I was linking with spokesman.
2: With me, girl. Stop it. Stop it. Stop it.
3: She leak, I know that, man.
2: But I feel they sing that song for her, eh?
3: Why?
2: Because everything they're saying in the song
0: is true.
2: You know, hey, don't put me in trouble.
0: Taisha, I hit you. No.
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This is the event that keeps the carnival spirit alive. The final celebration. 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

0: Yeah, man, that's right, yeah. Yeah, we're not strangers. All of you guys are my neighbors, yeah. 1093.39, 3.9 right now. Yeah, you guys are my neighbors, yeah. What am I going to greet you guys for tonight, yeah? Yeah, boy, it's Tuesday, 28th day of July, yeah? Oh, I'm starting to say July. Maybe I just can't wait till, what, August? As they say, August is the time, right? Yeah, boy. But you guys know I'm here till midnight. I give you guys nothing but the best. So, you know, set up your radios. You know what to do, right? We inside our number one right now. Listen.
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Sabrina Francis. Yeah, don't forget that she's also in the finals, right? Who's ready for Groovy Monarch? Yeah, that's next week Friday, yeah? Tell me right now.

0: So we're gonna shut down our number one. Look at the time, man. 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

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The Veko. Wild Indian, Shortney, Maypole Dancing, Shakespeare Mass.

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0: sincere apologies to you for yesterday morning. It was a technical issue. I couldn't solve it. There's nothing I could have done. But I know that many of you feel the way you feel. But sometimes it happened like that. Technology failed you. You go into the studio and everything seems to not working for whatever reason. But the devil is a liar. You know, I'm back with you this morning. And I'm eternally grateful for the opportunity to share God's word with you. I do hope you had an excellent night. Day yesterday. I hope you enjoyed every bit of it and you're putting all your pieces together and making sure things work in a real way. And for many of you, just thinking about your life, thinking about your relationship with God and where you are, there is something unique about God and how we work and what He do in and through our lives. It is never easy, but there is a unique joy. I know that I am thankful to be alive. I'm thankful for the opportunity to be here and to be able to let you know that God loves you. And as you worship and praise God with me today, we're going to go over and join the St. George's Baptist Church in a worship service that held on Sunday. It was Testimony Sunday. So you'll hear a worship from the St. George's Baptist worship team. And a few persons would give their testimony. And I do hope as you listen, it would encourage you, bless your life, and transform your life. The St. George's Baptist Church service begins at 10:15 every Sunday morning. The senior pastor there is Pastor Richard Beckford. He and the members of the St. George's Baptist Church would welcome you to be part of the worship service and enjoy the time there. He's quite a great preacher, but he continued to use the Fourth Sunday to let persons share their faith, and today that will happen again. Thank you so much, Pastor Richard Beckford, and the members of the St. George's Baptist Church with the worship team. A worship leader today is Deacon Shannon Morass. With all that's happening across the world, let us be thankful for the opportunity God has given to us to live in this beautiful Spice Island, Grenada, Carriacou, and Pity Martinique. I'm Pastor Stanford Simon. This is Morning Glory.
1: Hallelujah. We sing praises to the mighty name of Jesus, Jehovah Jireh, Jehovah Rapha. We exalt His holy name this morning. Amen. Amen. Amen. Amen. Amen. Yeah, we're in the house of the Lord to magnify Him and to glorify His holy name. We are alive and we give God thanks for the breath of life where we can just be able to see, breathe, move, appreciate all that He has given to us, and we give Him thanks, glory, and honor. I say welcome to everyone. Blessings to you and to your family. All those on the various radio stations, on Mikey Live, on Facebook as well. Let's give them a lusty round of applause. Thank you so much for joining us. Hallelujah. And as we continue to worship and praise God, as I was speaking with the team at practice yesterday, I was like, oh my goodness, July done already. Like, it's just time just moving so quick. But in the midst of it, we want to give God thanks. We're celebrating under the theme, Equipped to Serve, Called to Care. And these couple months, we are resting, reflecting, and replenishing as we get ready for a new church year in October.

The Lord God reigns. And that's why our life is in his hands. Our strength is in him. Our hope is in the true and living God this morning. Amen.

0: Let's go one after the other. Let's testify of the greatness of God. He's not dead, eh? Yeah, he's alive and walking, so let's go. Let's testify of his greatness. Amen. Lovely.
1: Good morning, church.
0: Good morning.
1: Is it working, Brian? So, if I didn't testify about the goodness of God this morning, and the brother has asked me to stand up, but if I sit that down, it's because I need to.
0: Okay.
1: So if I didn't just testify, Brother Ali, come please stand with me. Come. About the goodness of God this morning. So I walked into your church 2 weeks ago. It wasn't my first time here. Mm-hmm. But it wasn't my first time in a long time. Mm-hmm. And when I sat down, your pastor, whom I'd never met, at some point he was greeting visitors and he looked at me. And I looked at him and I imperceptibly shook my head. And he understood. And because your pastor understood that at that moment I didn't want to be in the limelight, when church was over, I walked over there and I spoke to him. And I said to him, when the Holy Spirit guided me to your church this morning, I rebelled. Because for the entire week, previous week, God was saying to me, you need to go to that church. And I said, no, I'm going to Pastor Selwyn Halen, Garden of Prayer, because when I want to visit an evangelical church, that's where I go. That's where I feel welcome and loved and supported. Because my work and the work of my union is not an easy one. So sometimes I visit an evangelical church. So I came, but I was unwilling. But I came. And so because he was so sensitive to me and he recognized me and I shook my head just a little and he understood, I said, Pastor, I'll tell you something about me. My brother died in 2024. I cared for him in death. I clothed him. I combed his hair. I lay in the bed with him. I looked after him. And I was fine. I didn't cry. My mom died not even 1 year later, in June of 2025. Mm-hmm. And my mother is my beloved and I am hers, but I couldn't cry. And I shared that with your pastor and I said, it baffles me every day. And there is a member, there are two persons in this church here, I wouldn't call their name. There's no week that goes by that I don't say, what's wrong with me? What's wrong? Why haven't I cried for my mother? Why am I so at peace? Why am I in this bubble? Why am I walking on air? And my mother is dead and buried. And they just kept saying to me, well, why are you thinking about it? It's good. I said, well, it's my mom. But Daisy, are you okay? I said, I'm at peace. When I think about my mother, I just feel so wrongly unprotected. And they say, well, trust it. And I said, no, because how could I not wail and moan and weep and roll on the ground for my mom? But when my mother died, I couldn't look at her. I couldn't go near to her. I couldn't look at her in the casket. And my siblings didn't understand it. They thought I needed help. And I said, I'm not going to mommy. I'm not caring for mommy. I'm not going. I'm not doing it. And they were like, what do you mean? But you're supposed to. We expect you to. I said, no. And my little sister sent me a message to another sister. And she said, don't go to your mom. Don't go and go see mommy. I thought, what is girl saying? In any event. So I went to Canada and we had a service there. And then we brought mommy home. And I was here in Grenada with my mom. Just me and her at Otway Bailey's funeral home for 1 month. And I would go there every day. But I couldn't go to see her. One day I said, Karen, please come with me. The staff would go with me and I would get to the door downstairs and I couldn't go in. My daughter would go in to say to me, mommy, she looks nice. Mm-hmm. Long story short, last week, under pressure, I understood why I was sent to this church. And I understood why I could not see my mother. Because the strength that I needed in the past year, if I mourned and grieved for my mom in the way that I wanted to, I would not have had that strength.

0: And that's why my mother never allowed me to visit her grave at Windsor Forest in the 1 year that she's been lying here. I went there one time and I couldn't go. I could not go to her. So there was a woman from St. Vincent who walked into the conference that we had, this regional conference, and from the moment I saw her, I felt healed. I felt whole. But I didn't really understand why. She reminded me of someone, but I didn't know who. And on Thursday of this week, when I felt I could not go on, but there are people who had poured their hearts, their soul, their will into our regional conference, and for us to be successful, for the Grenada Public Workers Union to be triumphant, for Grenada to succeed and be victorious, I needed to stand. On Friday, I was told things about myself as a woman, as a leader, among other women, among other leaders, that no woman should have to hear about herself from anybody else, from other leaders, especially women. And when one of them looked at me and said some ugly, abusive, bullying things, that woman looked at me. There was no expression on her face, but I was having a pain in my chest. And I saw her looking at me, and I felt oil flowing from her into my chest. My chest opened up, and I felt warmth. But the day before, I had had to ask to leave the chair on grounds of health for 1 hour. And then this was Friday. But at the end of it, when the conference was successfully concluded, with things being accomplished, and I'm not going to speak about them because it was a closed session, it's not my organization. Things being accomplished in the history of that organization, that for decades and for years you would see it recurring, a recurring decimal on the agenda in the business. And then every single president came up to me and hugged me and embraced me and poured out. And then this woman who had looked at me and I felt oil pouring into my heart, when she came up to embrace me, she said to me, from the moment you stepped into the church on Sunday and I saw you, I felt connected to you. I love you. I feel as if you're my sister. And in that moment when she embraced me, I felt and smelled my mother. She looked like my mom. She smelled like my mother. She hugged me all the way around and she said, I love you. I was so hurt for you yesterday. I wanted to cry, but I looked at you and I was saying, feel me. Feel me pouring into you. Stay strong. Don't give up. Because somebody, I love you, I care for you like a sister. And that is why, brothers and sisters, that's why, Pastor, I could not go to see my mother. And I could not grieve for her in the way that I wanted to. So when I realized that on Friday night, 5 o'clock in the morning, and I knew that the St. Vincent team was leaving, and I met someone here this morning from Guyana, St. Vincent as well. I just met them at Mount Morris this morning. When I got down to the airport, I said to the immigration officer, have the Vincentians gone as yet? And he said, President, the flight is just taxiing. Because my intention was to throw myself on her and cry. Because I felt that I'd finally had permission to grieve for my mother. But the Holy Spirit had other plans. Because although We emerged victorious. Myself as president, my hardworking staff, the executive, the members of the Grenada Public Workers Union, the government and people of Grenada, because we got full support, endless support from every single ministry and department of government. I had one meeting with Prime Minister, and in that conference, the state is asked to host the opening ceremony in the State House. We do not have a State House in Grenada. So Radisson, our trade center, is the State House. When I wrote Prime Minister, I said, this is what your State House is. So we're asking for that sponsorship because it's done in every country. But I'll tell you something. I've gone to these conferences. Ministers don't show up. Prime Ministers don't ever come. Prime Minister showed up. He did the feature address. Minister for Labor, Honorable Claudette Joseph, showed up at the opening ceremony. There were PSs there. And every single resource and requirement that we needed for that conference from government, up to the last minute, because everything that could have possibly gone wrong went wrong. And at one point, I simply said, as long as they don't take the roof off the building, anything else can happen. And so, brethren, this is my testimony this morning. Thank you.
1: Amen, amen. God is indeed a God of peace and a God that is faithful. He'll continue to be with you. Amen. Thank you so much for sharing.
2: Morning, church.
1: Good morning.
2: I just want to say, thank God, for life, health, and strength. First, to be here in Grenada, as you say, in such peace. Mm-hmm. When you look around the region, around the world, mm-hmm. It's so much chaos happening out there. Mm-hmm. But we in Grenada, we're so much in peace. Mm. For me as a young man, I'm so optimistic about the future, Because this is truly paradise, a developing state. I'm just grateful. I just want to say thank God, and I just want to encourage everybody, to continue to pray for our state. Mm-hmm. For betterment, improvement. Pray for the government. Pray for the leaders, Mm-hmm. That's my testimony today.
1: Amen. Amen. I'll take one more person. Thank you.
3: Good morning, church.
1: Good morning.
3: I want to give God thanks and praise for bringing me here this morning and also for life. My dear sister, your testimony touched me this morning because we share so much in common in terms of our mother. And story for another day. I want to encourage church to just keep trusting in God. Last week Sunday, my grandson, I used to play pan. I went to play pan and I decided to put him into play pan. And it came into my spirit to ask pastor to allow three of them to play that come to church yet, him and two others. Somehow I said no. I just felt not doing it, disobedience, anyway. Mm-hmm. And I thought of inviting them to pray as a group to church on Sunday, but things didn't work out for them to come. And long story short, when you hear about Pan, he's not in the church, but I want him to learn, so I have to bring him where he can get it to, mm-hmm. to do it. And they won yesterday. Yeah. They came out with a jab story because of the song. And the thing about it is that I saw God in everything. Carnival is not something that I relish or run after because of the way it's done, the nakedness and all that. But in terms of teaching someone a skill or learning about your culture, you take the good from it and you throw the bad. I don't want to expect to see people jumping and doing and But I want to say this, that the three people here involved in the pan, I wish I could see the church in the future bringing pan so we don't have to go out there and be judged. My grandmother was a Christian. She said to me, learn your culture, but don't let me hear you in a band jumping or whatever. I want to give God thanks and praise because it was really hectic. Sometimes you're tired, you go home 11. This morning I had to come to church I came late, but I say I'm going to come. And coming here, I miss my worship that I love so much, but God is here. And I just want to encourage us that sometimes we don't understand the way people testify, the things that they may say and the way they do it, but there is a reason that God allows us to speak the way that we speak, because there is someone out there listening that we touch, that we bless by the way that we say or do what we do. And I want to just encourage St. George's Baptist and to say thanks for being so open, so loving to each and everyone and accommodating. God bless you all and thank you.
1: Amen, amen, amen. At this time, we're going to declare God's word together as a congregation, Psalms chapter 47 from verses 1 to 9. If you can all stand as we declare God's word together. Psalms 47 from verses 1 to 9. Let's all read together. Oh, clap your hands, all you peoples. Shout to God with a voice of triumph. For the Lord Most High is awesome. He is a great king over all the earth. He will subdue the peoples under us and the nations under our feet. He will choose our inheritance for us, the excellence of Jacob, whom he loves. Selah. God has gone up with a shout, the Lord with the sound of a trumpet. Sing praises to God, sing praises. Sing praises to our King, sing praises. For God is the King of all the earth. Sing praises with understanding. God reigns over the nations. God sits on his holy throne. The princes of the people have gathered together. The people of the God of Abraham. For the sheaves of the earth belong to God. He is greatly exalted. Amen, amen. We're going to declare together that our God can and will turn it around. And we just declare God's power as we sing together.

God is good. Amen. Let's stand as we give God thanks for what he has said to us today. Put your hands on your chest. Is your chest your body? And let us declare and let us commit to God. And say after me, God, this is your temple. Thank you for it. I will try by the help of the Spirit to eat well, to rest well, and to exercise well. Help me, Jesus. And those of you who need extra help, go ahead and say, help me, Jesus. Yeah, go ahead. In Jesus' name we pray. Amen. Amen. You may be seated. Amen and amen. So let's take that into the week, right? God is good all the time. And all the time, God is indeed good. So we're going to close. We're going to have the praise team come.

Evans. Yeah, that's the worship team of the St. George's Baptist Church there. Deacon Shannon Arras. You also heard there from Carmelo Stephen, one of the worship leaders, and Pastor Richard Beckford closing off there. Oh man, and a testimony of the persons who shared. Oh, thank you so much for this beautiful testimony, powerful testimony. And I must say, you know, when you just wait on God, things happen around you, and sometimes you just have to be patient. Open yourself to the possibility. I know there are many of you who you have a testimony. Yeah, man, share it. You know, you record it on your voice note and send it to me. I'm happy to share. Because, you know, no, not long, you know, 3 minutes or 5 minutes, just saying how good God is and what he has done in your life, you know. It could create on there. We just have some testimony sharing of persons, things God is doing in your life. Don't be afraid, you know. Put it together and just record it, voice note, and WhatsApp it to me. 4091533. Send it, man. We're gonna share it, create a testimony. Yeah, there are people, some powerful testimony. Well, nobody knows, but you know, people are encouraged by your testimony. Remember that. And I hope you make the time to share what God is doing in your life. I am Pastor Stanford Simon. Special thanks to the worship team of the St. George's Baptist Church, the worship leaders, Pastor Richard Beckford, the senior pastor of the St. George's Baptist Church, and how they have just celebrated, and many of the persons who give their testimony on Sunday. Thank you so much. This entire service is uploaded on the St. George's Baptist Church Facebook page and YouTube channel. Go into peace, grace, and mercy for Lord and Savior Jesus Christ. I'm Pastor Stanford Simon. Thank you so much for listening. Listen, I'm so happy. At this time of my life, I feel so happy and so, you know, so in, you know, infused with energy, knowing that, you know, you're doing the will of God and you're in the will of God. It's a level of happiness. You know, I look back in my 25 years ago, you know, when you're in your 20s and you're excited about ministry and excited about life. That's how I feel. Unbelievable. But you know what? I'm thankful. I'm grateful for it. And I do believe God has something to do in your life today. And you need to know that God loves you. He loves you. Father, in the name of Jesus, I just declare a word over every single person today, Lord, who have a testimony, and those who are struggling, God, but you shall show them the way, and they shall be able to testify of the goodness of you in their life. And we claim the victory and the power of you through their life today, in Jesus' holy and precious name. I am Pastor Stanford Simon. Thank you so much for listening. Go into peace, grace, and mercy of our Lord and Savior Jesus Christ. Know that there are dream killers out there. They will do everything possible to destroy you or your dreams. Do not allow them to. Hold your head up, your shoulders up. Go there, do, and be the best you can. Join me here tomorrow morning at the same time. We do it all again right here on this station.

We ask of him every single day. Help open the doors, man. Lead the way. It's a pleasure. We back, family. Get down on your knees and thank God for this beautiful looking Wednesday morning, 29th, month number 7. I know you're celebrating your birthday today, you're celebrating your wedding anniversary. Whatever the celebration may be, man, you have life. For me, Lord. Whatever you're going through, I'm quite sure that you don't want to be on the other side, right? You prefer to be here and you can make it. The early morning road users. It's a pleasure. The farmers, the fishermen. Good morning to all the nurses and the doctors. The patients all. The fishermen out at sea. Good morning to you. The Most High God has given us another day. And we're getting ready for Carnival. Couple days left. As we said, we're in the season, right? Yeah, we're in the mood. So once again, happy am I to be back here. We all compliments Country Cold Store. 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

0: Well, of course, it's your program. Plead your cause. We haven't changed the number, right? It remains the same as 4374933. Please speak loudly, clearly. Keep the volume of the radio down. Morning time, hello.
1: Hello, good morning, Shaggy.
0: Hi.
1: Hey, Shaggy, this morning I would like to inform the parents who send their children to the summer school held by the MP for the town of St. George. That summer school is held upstairs, the community center in Queen's Park. We'd like to inform all parents that the summer school will come to an end tomorrow Thursday. So all parents should be informed that tomorrow is the last day of the summer school. And we're inviting parents to be there for 1 o'clock. For that time, closing ceremony of the summer school. Thank you, Shay.
0: All right.

0: Morning time, hello. Morning time, hello.
1: Good morning, Shaggy.
0: Hi, morning.
1: And morning to Grenada. I want to say welcome to everybody that is visiting from abroad. We do appreciate you coming to our shows. But, Shaggy, I have a concern that just the way some of the people that come in from abroad take offense when we refer to them as JCBs. We here are feeling the same or find it offensive when they refer to us as you guys. We are your brothers, your sisters, your friend, your family. And it really doesn't, you know, go down too well with some of us when you refer to us as you guys. And let us not, we feel that every time somebody attempts to sell you something, that they are trying to rip you off. There might be, you know, little cases, but to every item, there is a cost, especially when it is produced locally. And if, you know, somebody investing in a business, you cannot sell a product for less than what you pay to produce it. And we must take that into consideration. We appreciate your sales. We appreciate your coming and your support. But please, let us across the board learn to respect each other and appreciate one another. Thank you for coming. Have a blessed carnival, everyone. Thank you, Shaggy. Have a great day.
0: All right. Thank you very much.

0: As you know, we're on the technical side of things, just making sure everything is organized, all right? So, we good.
1: Be my car soldier and let me stand firm.
0: Morning time, hello.
2: Yeah, Shaggy, I am so a bit outraged this morning, huh? But before I quoted what I'm talking about substantially, there's a lady that called about something in Monrush or Mungay Housing Scheme. I'm just telling you that Most Honorable Claudia Joseph will be in that area tonight at 7 p.m., you know, with this manifesto listening to our session. So probably you could go there to meet her. Maybe it starts 7, so probably you could go 6 o'clock, right, to meet her. And you could see her personally. And, of course, don't forget, I have to remind people again that about the breakfast this Saturday, the 1st, on the Carnage Plaza, 7 p.m. Shaggy, I would like to say to a certain individual, how would you feel if someone makes a mockery on national stage while the whole world watches on of your wife and private life and make all kind of remarks about your wife, all in the name of Calypso, Pekong, and freedom of speech? I mean, this is despicable. I vehemently oppose the interference and intrusion into other people's private life. And they must not be subjected to public ridicule. All you know my position already. Stop getting into people's private life. Get out of the man's private business and mind your own. I can't understand. I'm not a supporter of the individual, right? But I'm highly annoyed. It could happen to anybody. But when you start to unleash your madness, the gentleman is free to travel where he wants. Go where he wants, at his wishes. Love who he wants, marry who he wants. Love knows no age, has no boundaries. It's too damn fast. I have been on this program here over and over, advocating for and telling people, mind all your business and stop getting into people's private lives. Going on a national stage where the world looking and talking this thing about somebody and their wife and who they're married to. I mean, this thing is despicable. And before all you just jump on my throat, just make sure that all you deal with the facts and whatever you say about me, make sure you're able to prove it in a courthouse. Deal with the message and not the messenger. Come on, man, you can't go on a stage and ridicule somebody on Calypso and feeling so great about it. Sing, if you want something, you are a talented person. Sing about anything else. You're able to get any topic. But don't sing about people's private life and their wife. I'm highly annoyed. Stop it. Get out of people's business. Thank you, Shaggy. Have a great day.
0: All right, you too.

0: Elizabeth. Good morning.
1: Yeah, morning, Shaggy.
0: Hi.
1: Yeah, Shaggy, according to Langangere complaint, which we had a job in St. Paul, and if 9 weeks now we don't get paid, so we want to know what's going on with that project, you know, and that project 500, so we want to know if 500 stuff or something.
0: Okay, well, maybe they will nice you up soon. Not
1: so
0: sure.
1: David Chucky Q, we don't get paid 9 weeks now. We don't get a dollar. The man can get a dollar. And the man is 81 years. I don't know how they could get 81 years man contract. That's bad, man.
0: All right.
1: I don't know what's going on.
0: Okay.
1: That's bad. We can't get money. We need the money.
0: Yeah, you want like a thing for carnival. Okay, hope they will hear you and give you something, all right?
1: Yeah, that's
0: Chucky
1: Q. We can get money.
0: All right, bro.
1: All right.
0: Well, of course, the nurses are trying to raise some much-needed fund to assist their colleague, their co-worker, in their medical expenses. As a matter of fact, they're trying to put on a barbecue on tomorrow at the on the hospital compound. They're asking, please, if you know of somebody or you have a barbecue stand or you can assist. In doing so, you can call Gemma Cornwall, Nurse Gemma Cornwall, at 458-6600. Audrey Lyons at 414-1773. Or you can call Nurse Marilyn Lewis at 449-0233. All right? You're a good barbecue guy here, not doing anything. You want to assist the nurses, man. All right? Let them know that you have a barbecue stand. They can borrow it or such. And while you're doing that, you're supporting a worthy cause. Morning.
2: Good morning, Mr. Duncan, sir. Greetings.
0: Hi.
2: Mr. Duncan, casually, I'd like to send out a reminder to the Ministry of, the one again, boy, Social Development. As I relate the story, the people remember very well that in December of 2022, in the parliament of this year country, with full authority of a selected senator and minister for government, our citizen Gloria Thomas told the nation in no uncertain terms. You told me, Mr. Duncan, don't play the recording, but I can transcribe it. She said our government will pay, they continue to pay the $150 which was put on the previous year during COVID. Grenada remembers it, it was her voice. However, Mr. Duncan, in January, the people receiving the seed funds expected it. No, they removed it, Mr. Duncan, and removed it for 12 months, summing $1,800 EC dollars. In January of 2024, they put $200 to the sum, making it five. And boasting that they aggregated or they had added, shorter word, $200. What of the 150 for the past, per month, for the past year, 2023? The people need the money. The prices have not decreased. Since then, the cost of living, neither. I'm reminding the minister and the people in the program that they owe this money to the quote-unquote group in this country recognized as the poor and vulnerable. The money was not added during COVID because of the whims and fancies of the previous minister, nor by some pseudo-philanthropists. No, it was done with agreement within the parliament of the country with full authority. And therefore, the money that was removed from the people have to be paid. The monies have to be paid. Just a reminder, Mr. Duncan, because the campaign starts, and I ain't care a fart. Have a nice day, will you, Mr. Duncan, sir?

Hey, don't forget Access Granted. It's back this carnival season again. That's again put on by the National Lotteries Authority. As a matter of fact, that is in full swing right now. With that, we'll go up to the 8th of next month. You get a chance to win free entry to any carnival show, right? Of course, as I told you a while ago, with Access Granted. Now, for every $10 you spend on Daily Cash for Daily Pick 3 during the promo period, before August 8th, you'll receive a voucher, a TAT voucher to your plane ticket, and you will instantly show if you're a winner. Just look for the words, you are a winner. And just like that, you can win a Pick 3, you can win a Cash 4.

just by spending $10. So some money maybe $90 or $100 for Sukamuna. Example, right? You could just pay $10. You can win. And of course, you must be 18 years

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1: Good morning, Shaggy.
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1: Shaggy, I'm kind of upset this morning. And I'm asking myself, why some people feel that they have entitlement to my hard taxpayers' money? What they did with theirs before? Shaggy, I don't.

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2: That $17 million party body and listen us. Shaggy, I'm praying for the day come, for the photo arise and beyond come, because Shaggy, I will be benefiting from the electricity $110. Shaggy, I'm happy for that. That is one of the best relief I will be getting for the past 2 days. But if the VAT free 2 days, Shaggy, I am happy for that, because I expect to save at least $75 on that 2 days. Shaggy, I am happy for that. It's taxpayers' money, but it's a gift to us. Like some other people, all they do in this city long and depend on taxpayers' money. When they spend all their life, they gamble all their life, and they refuse to save the money. When they get old, they want to live on taxpayers' money. When you are happy for this VAT free 2 days. Thank you.
1: All right. Well, as we always say, once it's the public is paying less, we're not happy for that.

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1: The Sunrise Soca Jams are here, so it's time to get up and feel it with Shaggy on We Carnival. 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

once again, thank you very much to all the callers who participated once again. We appreciate you. We appreciate your call. Everybody on the live, good morning. We had a late start. As a matter of fact, the first one, we had no audio coming from it. We had was to old Mary, right? But we good. Are you ready for the mass? Are you ready for the show? Today going to be another beautiful one. To all the visitors, welcome. If you're visiting for the first time, I know for sure you will love it, right? Make sure you enjoy yourself. That's the safest and the best place you can ever be. On this rock, Grenada. Everybody will know you are a visitor, and everybody will be looking out for you, for your well-being. No, it's true.

on Saturday. A gentleman was telling me, but you know, some of you Grenadians are really fast for real. I say, you're fine. I say, well, maybe. You know, I was glad to give you the stories, all right? He said he packed up by this place. Said every vehicle that passed, mostly everyone that passed, stopping, blowing it. Banna, you okay? You okay? He said, yeah, he told her, yes, I'm good, I'm good. I said, no, they're just reaching out to you, man. They want to see who you have in your car and what you're doing. Just making sure that you're okay. That's all. And so next time, you don't park up by the road, you go home, right? Good morning, Brethren. You're good, right? Yeah.

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You spend $10, daily pick 3, daily cash 4 in a single purchase just like that. And you will know if you're a winner. Use the voucher to go to any one of the Spice Mash shows.

0: Victoria, we're coming your way on Sunday. You know, Saturday coming will be a public holiday, Emancipation Day.
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4: 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As a membership-owned institution, the GCCU takes serious its decision to support initiatives which contribute to the overall growth and development of its members. 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
5: The Grenville Cooperative Credit Union continues to invest in the people, culture, and future of our communities. 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This sponsorship reflects the credit union's dedication to supporting initiatives that empower young women to develop leadership skills, build confidence, and serve as positive ambassadors for the parish of St. Andrew. Through partnerships such as this, the credit union continues to demonstrate its commitment to building stronger communities by investing in programs that foster leadership, culture, education, and social development.
4: Another of the GCCU's community impact initiatives is the annual Roy Richardson Scholarship and Grant Program, now into its third year.
5: The program continues to provide educational support to students and families, helping to ease the financial burden of education while encouraging academic success. Education remains one of the strongest investments we can make, and through this scholarship, GCCU is helping to build tomorrow's leaders by supporting today's learners. We are proud of the positive impact this initiative continues to make across our communities and look forward to seeing even more students benefit this year. At GCCU, we believe when we invest in our people, we strengthen our communities. Since the program started in 2023, we have provided assistance to just over 35 students. And this year we're looking at just about 21 plus to come on board. We know that things are difficult, and we at the Grenville Cooperative Credit Union are more than happy to assist where we can. At the Grenville Credit Union, we partner with four of the schools in St. Andrews. The applicants would have come from those four partnering schools that we currently work along with. The schools include the St. Mary's Roman Catholic, St. Michael's RC, St. Andrew's Anglican, and the School for Special Education in St. Andrew's. And we are more than happy to assist. And you may ask why the School for Special Education. Yes, they may have their challenges, but it doesn't mean that they cannot walk ahead. And we are there to help push them ahead with the little assistance that we can give.
0: We are due now for a break. More when we return.
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0: Welcome back. If you're just joining us on this week's program, we were sharing information on the GCCU's community impact initiatives and the upcoming AGM. Robert also provided an update on the hosting of this year's annual general meeting.
5: The annual general meeting of the Grenville Cooperative Credit Union will be held on Tuesday, July 28th at the Deluxe Cinema, Gladstone Road, Grenville, beginning at 4:30 p.m. The AGM is one of the most important events on our calendar, giving members the opportunity to hear about the credit union's performance, learn about future plans, and participate in the democratic process. 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
3: 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All right, so we're coming back, 10 minutes gone past 7.
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Once you're alive, you should be the spice, right? Good morning to everybody on the outside, man. Little overcast, rainy little bit, yours a blessing. I know we ain't like the rain too much, and we like the sun too much, all right? This is not the most high God just cannot please us, man. Once again, all the visitors, welcome. If you're here for the first time, I know you'll do something you'll enjoy so that you can come again. Good morning to all the traffic wardens. Good morning to all the nurses, police officers, the WPCs. All you okay, right? Nice.

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1: Thank you so much for joining me today as we prepare to take the end of another week. Did you hear about the church that didn't have enough room for parking? Fortunately, it was located right next to a store that was closed on Sundays. So a church member asked the store owner if they can overflow into his parking lot with parking. No problem, he said. You can use it 51 weeks out of the year. On the 52nd week, though, it will be chained off. The man was grateful, but asked curiously, what happens that week? The store owner smiled, nothing. I just want you to remember that it is not your parking lot. Very interesting, and I had to smile when I read that. It is easy to take for granted all the material and spiritual blessing that God has given us. That's why we need to stop and remember that scripture says the true owner of all possessions is God. Not only that, but we sometimes take what we have and what is borrowed to us for granted. Someone borrowed us something and we keep it for a while, and then we believe that the person forget it or we claim it as our own. I'm sure there are things in your possession now that you have borrowed from someone and you did not return it. In turn, you have made it your own. You have owned it. And even when the person comes to ask you for it, you are bold enough to say to them, oh no, that is mine. I had that quite a long time now. Or you have given this to me. No, I borrowed it to you. There are many of us who borrow people things and we then take it as if we own it. Look through the many things that you have borrowed for the year and please return it before the year end. Do not keep what is not yours. Yes, all the things of the earth belongs to the Lord, but persons who borrow you their possession, it belongs to them. So return it. And for those of you who have borrowed money from people and will not pay, you will not even have the courtesy to go back and say, look, I'm sorry, I was not able to pay you the time I told you, but I am grateful for what you've done for me and I want you to know I will pay you your money. Give them some word of encouragement, of hope. A matter of fact, some of you duck and hide and pass on the other side, or you're not talking to the person because now you owe them, you do not want to pay them. Some of you are very bad pay, and a lot of persons are profess to be Christians. That is so wrong. I want to challenge you today, whatever you have borrowed, whether it's be something from the home, whether it be money, whether it be something from someone's car or something that you borrow, whatever it is, I want you to return it. Return it before the year end, please. Or talk to the person and let them know that you will return it. Let this week be a returning week of the things we have borrowed. God bless you. Have a great day.
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3: Your financial, your future, right? And you know we do it on a Wednesday morning, every morning around this time, every Wednesday. Yeah, Mistress George. Georgia, good morning. Welcome.
4: Good morning, dear. And how are you?
5: Good morning, and how are you?
3: I'm good, thanks. How everything going?
5: Pretty good.
3: Yeah?
5: Mm-hmm. Hanging in there.
3: Right.
5: Yes.
3: Can't complain, right?
5: No, I will not complain.
3: He wants us not to complain about.
5: So, I first want to say congratulations to our winners in the awesome August campaign. We've had 10 winners so far.
3: Mm-hmm.
5: The names are published on social media. And we thank them first and foremost for being wonderful members of Arisa, of the Arisa Credit Union family. And we congratulate them. So I'll tell you what they have won thus far. They have won tickets to the semi-finals of Carnival shows. And they have also won, at least one person has won a $500 school supplies voucher. So we're not stringent about where it is redeemed. It is redeemed and you can, the person would shop for their school supplies vouchers, for their school supplies, sorry, and obviously we will take up the tab. So we thank all of our members for being just wonderful, wonderful members. And particularly we want to say thanks to those who participated, who obtained awesome August loans, because that is how you qualify to win in our draw. So we have Kino Charles, Gordon Benjamin, Kenroy Philip, Linda Charles. Those are four. And amazingly, we also had, well, not amazingly, let me not say that because our Carrier Coup team is very, very dear to us. We had some Carrier Coup winners, but they were very interested in coming down.
3: Yeah?
5: Yes. Wow. sometimes the time was limited, so they were unable to come down. But we congratulate them anyway, and we're thankful to them for having participated in the draw. We had the person winning the food, the school supplies voucher, was Cameron Harry, and he won $500 worth of school supplies. So obviously, he goes and he redeems his voucher for school supplies.
3: Wow.
5: So we're especially thrilled that we've had these winnings and these winners. It's wonderful. So it's about 10 of them because we've published the others. I didn't say their names, but these were the most recent winners. So we've had at least 10 winners this far.
3: Nice.
5: And we say thanks to them. Today we are also going to be conducting a draw. So those who obtained awesome August loans are in with a chance to win. And these are tickets to the finals and school vouchers, because we won't make it all about culture and none about education. Of course, we do a lot of sports by way of national champs and that sort of thing. And at this time of year, we recognize that it's back to school time.
3: Back to school.
5: This is a time when you're going to new schools, changing uniforms, changing books, because you're going to new classes. So this is the heaviest spend, the heaviest school time spend for a school, because it's a new school year with new things happening. So we're happy. Here's the good news. We, three more persons, will win $500 worth of school supplies.
3: Wow.
5: So we had one person thus far. We have three more persons who will win $500 worth of school supplies. So, here's to the lucky folks. Now, we had a successful tour, a trip to London. Attended the Heritage Day Festival there, the 18th Heritage Day. We also want to congratulate the consulate there on the work being done, because obviously this is being spearheaded by them. And it was a wonderful turnout. We got to meet a lot of our members and prospective members, and we gained new members, members of the Arisa family. So welcome to the folks in London who joined us. To those who are yet to join, come home, come into Arisa. We are awaiting you. And for those who, for some reason, didn't connect with us but would still like to, The number is 415-1990. That's our dedicated diaspora desk.
3: Right.
5: Or they can email diaspora@arisacu.com, because you can become a member remotely. Yes, it's great for us to go out, let you know that we care, we're here for you, but we can't be there all the time. But there are ways and means that you can become members. So you download the forms, you go on, you notarize all of the forms and all of the IDs, all of the documents, send them back to us, and you become a member, right?
3: Nice.
5: So just to say, they can go to the Facebook page, go to the website, download the documents, but you may need some, you may want to interact with somebody. Mm-hmm. I know we like one-to-one, so that's why we give the number. We share the number, 415-1990, or the email address, which is easy.
3: Right.
5: It's diaspora@arisacu, CU being credit union, .com, and we'll be connected. Now, while we're in the diaspora, there are two big events coming up. But there's Grenada Day Toronto happening on the 22nd of August, and the team will be there.
3: Okay.
5: The Arisa family went last year for the first time, and this year we're going back. The reception was good. We have a lot of Grenadians in Canada who would love to become members of Arisa. And specifically, some people would like to come return home or have their summer home here. And it's a little difficult for them to be living in one geography and trying to obtain a home. But we do have our Ridgeway Residences, which is our turnkey project. And they can own that home with relative ease. So there you have it. On the 22nd, they can look forward to seeing the Arisa team, sharing their concerns, becoming members, their desires, what it is that you want Arisa to do for you. It's all going to be happening on the 23rd. Now, we're doing something special for New York.
3: Right.
5: We've visited New York now for almost a decade, if not a decade. We have become a staple in Grenada Day New York. And again, we thank our family in New York, the Arisa family in New York, and the prospective family members for being so warm, so welcoming, and the organizers for always being there for us, looking out for us. And so we're going to be at the Grenada Day Festival. But in addition to this, we have set aside 4 days for our folks in Brooklyn, in New York, to conduct business with us. So that's aside from the Grenada Day, which is on the 23rd. We're going to be at the Nutmeg House, which is on Flatbush Avenue. It's 1215 Flatbush Avenue. We were there last year. We had a one-day event, which was very well attended. We were very pleased with the turnout. And the questions, some things you didn't think people were paying attention to, they are paying attention. And they need to own a slice of the spice as well. So we took them through a virtual tour of the Ridgeway Residences, and they were able to connect with us, share their thoughts, share their ideas, become members, conduct transactions by way of deposits. We've delivered some of their cards, and the same thing will happen. So on the 13th, 14th, 16th, and 17th of August. So those are the 4 days, not the 15th.
3: Okay.
5: There's another event happening in the Nutmeg House on the 15th.
3: Mm-hmm.
5: So 13th, 14th, 16th, and 17th of August, we will be at the Nutmeg House. So what's going to happen there? Everything that would usually happen at Grenada Day. So all of your queries, if you want to sign up for AMI, if you want a card, now is the time to order it. You're a member and you would like a card, now is the time to place your order for a card so that we would have enough time to bring it up to you. Deposits, loans, any other transactions, any concerns that you may have, raise it with us then. Any concerns, queries, the team will be there to facilitate all of that. So that is the 13th, 14th, 16th, and 17th of August. The team will be there. So you have the team for 5 days. They'll be there from 3 to 8 o'clock at the Nutmeg House on Flatbush Avenue. But they'll also be present on the 23rd at Grenada Day. Well, I tell you, New York is home away from home. Yes, we've been to Grenada Day, New York for so many years, and they expect us to be there. But on that day, you cannot possibly attend to the volume of persons who show up, and we would like to give you our undivided attention, personalized service, the Arise Away. So on the 13th, 14th, 16th, and 17th of August, you'll have the team all to yourself at the Nutmeg House from 3 o'clock to 8 o'clock each evening. Yes, there'll be the virtual tour of Ridgeway Residences that will be available, and every other transaction that we just spoke of. So if you want the card, which we were saying you were a member and you'd like your card, send an email to diaspora@ariseacu.com. Send a WhatsApp message to 415-1990 and we will and to say members will win tickets to the final shows, which are coming up shortly. And at least one lucky member will win a $500 back-to-school voucher, school supplies voucher. And going forward, two more members will win $500 worth of school supplies each.
3: 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Arise are making it possible.
5: Arise are doing it again.
3: That's right.
5: Your financial freedom, your future.
3: For life.
5: Yes.
3: Once again, thank you so very much, Ryan.
5: You're very welcome, Shaggy. 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

At the University of the West Indies Global Campus, Grenada, he's an excited man to announce the portal for the professional development course. It's open for enrollment. This is your chance, man, to enhance your skills, stay ahead of industry trends, and achieve new professional milestones. Now, the course is designed to align with the latest industry standards and emerging trends, ensuring that you gain knowledge and skills that are immediately applicable in your field, all right? Hey, you can call them at 440-2451 or 406-5336 to speak to an enrollment officer. Application deadline will be on the 25th of this month. Hey, a test of Spice Boy Food Festival hosted by the Blessed Sacrament Church in Grand Anne. That will be on Saturday, coming public holiday August 1st from 11 o'clock in the morning. There'll be a lot of good stuff, man. Turn down port on that day, right? Hey, this is Matt Josiah Church, Broad Grove. The Grand Harvest on the 31st of this month. The church grounds in Broad Grove starting at 1 p.m. A wide variety of stores will be available for your enjoyment. Chicken and chip cake games, flea market, and a whole lot more, man. DJ Smiley will be there. Also on Friday, coming the 31st, this coming Friday, Shanti Malarisi School Grounds will be the venue for the spiritual Holy Spirit Catholic Church annual harvest, all right? They also have a dance at 9 p.m. So come on, enjoy yourself, man. DJ Eric and John Boy will be there. Our Lady of the Rosary Church, Concord. Concord Hardcore comes alive on Saturday, August 1st, all right? Come and enjoy lunches, barbecue, cake, ice cream, and a whole lot of good stuff. DJ Cam on graphic song. No unauthorized vendor will be allowed, so you check that out. Hey, today will be the Children's Cruise put on by the Mount Morris Development Organization, and the asking you to board the time 1 o'clock this afternoon. 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You can call 449-5874 or 416-1813 for more information. So that will be today, all right? GFA, the future of Grenada football, takes center stage. 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Or 4200-540. Or 410-0867, all right? Hey, on Saturday coming, man, the Good Shepherd RMC Church in PT Bakai, they have the annual harvest from 1 o'clock in the p.m., right? Enjoy delicious local food. They have cake, pastries, barbecue, fish cake, oil dung, chicken and chip, refreshing drink, exciting raffle games, and a whole lot of good stuff, man, so you check that out. Also, St. Joseph Chapel, Florida, St. John, Emancipation Day, Saturday from 12 noon harvest. At the church grounds, man, there'll be wide variety of stalls. The bar will be rock solid. If you need more information, call 419-2372. 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Why you always negative?
You can also call them at 440-1389 extension 2250 or 2399. Hey, the Bethel Methodist Church invites you to the Grand Tea and Fair. That'll be on Thursday, August 6th from 12 noon to 6 p.m. There'll be a wide range of items on sale, including plants, barbecue, bakes, and fish cake, and a whole lot of movement.

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0: energetic crowd. 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

know what we are praying for you, right? Hope that all will be well. Those of you doing some business, you may be in the bank, you're probably in a store, you're doing some shopping, you're in a bar, and you're hearing the voices of we, well, you're in the right place, you chose the right business. Okay, it looks like they make good decisions. Yeah, man. Anyway, myself, Selector Muscle, we are here looking forward to a great one with you. So relax yourself, yeah, kick back, and allow us to take you off, yeah? We're going to start it with some Calypso this morning. We're going to shout out to our sponsors as well, including Spice Mask Corporation. We also have Digicel on board with us. We've got Creative House, the National Lottery Authority, Future and Futopia, and Astro Georgia Foggins Distribution.

Welcome to Hell. Shireen, how you doing, my friend? Mr. Ferguson, good morning to you, sir. All Calypsonians, everybody involved in Calypso, good morning.

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Energetic crowd. 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

0: right, folks. Thank you very much for staying with us. The time now, it is 7 minutes after 10. And as you know, at around this time, every Wednesday, we make room for the RGPF so that they can, you know, just give us all the necessary tips that we need to protect ourselves and to keep our communities safe. And this morning is no exception. I have, is it Sergeant?
1: Yes, it is.
0: Right. Yes, the stripes are kind of multiplying on his shoulders, so I had to get it right. Yes, Sergeant Troy Paul?
2: Yes, it is.
0: And in his company is Corporal William, and they are both from the Traffic Department. Gentlemen, good morning and welcome.
2: Thank you very much for having us. Some of the things that we do not want to see. Mm-hmm. So before these things end up being a problem for us, we definitely want to let persons know of some of the ills that we do see around the carnival time. And not just only for carnival time, but throughout the year. And right. Also, we start seeing the influx of increasing accidents as well. So with these road safety tips that we bring towards persons, it will definitely gear in reducing the number of accidents on our road. So thank you very much, and I turn so that Officer Williams would introduce himself and we'll dive right into what we have to.
3: Okay, good morning, Grenada.
0: Yes.
3: All right, so like you said, I'm Corporal Williams. I'm in charge of investigation at Traffic Department. And of course, we will be bringing to you guys tips that will lead and promote safety on our nation's road throughout the carnival season. Now, the ultimate goal is for us all to have a very safe carnival.
0: Right.
3: Right? And you know, usually around that time, we see the increase of accidents. So we're hoping that these tips would definitely be put into practice so that we can see the reduction this year as it relates to accidents, all right?
0: Yep. Well, you know, I'm happy that we're here to have this conversation. You know, I almost forgot it existed. I almost forgot that when it comes to around carnival, you get an upsurge in accidents because people are driving under the influence.
2: Absolutely.
0: You have people taking more chances driving without a driver's license, you know, drivers driving under the influence. It was a thing. It was really a thing in years gone by. But I feel like it kind of subsided over the last few years, almost that I didn't remember. Now is the time for that. I remember when we were approaching carnival time, nobody do body work and thing on the vehicle at around that time because you expect to get a two little scratch, a two little scrape. But then nobody thinking about that these days. So in the grand scheme of things, I think that we have gotten a little bit better in the grand scheme of things. But as you said, any accident is one too much.
2: Absolutely.
3: Right? Yes, it's absolutely one too much.
0: Yeah?
3: The ultimate goal is to get it to zero.
0: Exactly. And get everybody to understand, you know, what they need to do and the rules they need to abide by. That'll help them, you know, to avoid these incidents. So if I can ask then, naturally what comes to mind is what is the biggest offense that you guys have to deal with at around this time? In traffic, obviously.
2: Yeah, so one of the biggest things that we have to deal with around that time, and I want to touch on it, distracted driving.
0: Right.
2: And I want to speak specifically to the use of mobile device. And this is one of the most contributing factor as relates to cause of accident. One of the most cause of accidents on our nation's road. Mm-hmm. Because persons, once you're using a mobile device, and I will speak mobile device and just generally distracted driving as well. And but to stick a little on mobile device, it is one of the common things that you would see. And it almost so common that you think is a trend that every driver should have a phone in their hand for whatever particular reason. And that is a no-no, and it has serious consequences. Remember, you get a call. You will be distracted while you're on a call trying to drive. And I always tell persons that driving requires a level of focus and attention. And multitasking is not one of the things that you want to do behind the wheel.
0: Right.
2: It is very dangerous. And in addition to that, persons text while driving. They do. And it's even dangerous because now you have to think about what you want to send to that person while you're driving, trying to do everything while remaining focused on the road.
0: Yeah.
2: Come on, that's a recipe for disaster.
0: Right.
2: And you will, at one point in time, maybe end up in an accident, which can lead to a road fatality.
0: Right. So that distracted driving, mostly driven by persons using their cell phone, is one of the things that contribute or lend itself most to those accidents that we've seen.
2: Yes, so this is one of the factors. There's a lot of others which we'll touch on as we go into the program this morning.
0: Yeah.
2: But it is not subjective to just the mobile device. And Officer Williams speak of all the other things that constitute to distracted driving while being on our nation road.
3: Well, of course. And we basically say distracted driving is any activity, Mikey, that will take the attention away from driving. Any activity, whether it be your drinking, whether it be your eating. Funny enough in that some persons would be reading or even browsing through social media while driving.
0: Yeah, yeah.
3: And that in itself is a concern. So it doesn't necessarily have to be that. It can be visual, meaning you're looking away from the road, whether it be you're fixing your GPS, whether it be you're touching your phone and so forth. It can be manual in that you're engaged in a conversation with your friends and you take your hand off the steering wheel completely. You know, and at that point in time, you know that you're not in charge of the vehicle, right? Because you could probably roll up a stone or something and then you're off the road. Simply run off or you cause an accident. Or it could be cognitive in that you probably have some problems home. You're not in the proper state of mind in terms of driving.
0: Yeah.
3: And we have a lot of reliable taxi services right now in the country, right? So we encourage the general public to do so and grab taxis when you want to go out, you want to go, you know you want to have some fun, you're going to a party, you want to have drinks. We're encouraging you guys to please rely on the taxi. It is reliable. It's a reliable service in opposed to you going by yourself and you drinking and being intoxicated and so forth.
0: And
3: then causing an accident and all of that. So some of the most common examples we see, of course, is the texting, the use of the social media while driving, the phone calls again without proper setup. That in itself is a hazard because you have that cell phone in your ears. It therefore means one hand on the steering wheel. And let's say, for example, you're driving a manual vehicle. Now that hand have to completely leave the steering wheel and go into the gear. And you don't put it on a phone for no reason. Because you want to hear what the caller or the other person have to say.
0: Right.
3: So we are saying to you that if you don't have the proper setup, pull over to the side of the road, please, thank you, and have that conversation with whoever. Also, reading of emails. Funny enough, persons will be reading emails or browsing through notification while driving, and that in itself is a hazard. I did speak a little bit about it. Eating. Some of us, you know, it's the festive season and sometimes we don't have the time to sit down and
0: eat.
3: We want to eat on the go, but it is indeed a hazard. So we're asking person to please, if you have the, it will only take 2 minutes. I don't think anybody in Grenada take hours to eat. I don't think so. It'll only take a couple minutes to grab a quick bite, you know? So you just park up, pull over to the side and have that quick bite and so, and you avoid adjusting your GPS and so on the go. You do that before, and I'm saying that specifically because we have foreigners. You know, Grenada Carnival has gone global, right? The amount of visitors that we have and the persons that are driving. So it's important that we get these messages out there. Before you go to point B from point A, you set that in your GPS so you know you don't have to be juking and create that unnecessary distraction and resulting in a motor vehicle accident.
0: So thank you very much for that. So which one of those means of distracted driving or whatever we refer to them as can constitute an offense? So we don't know that driving and using your cell phone, that in itself is an offense. Of the others that you've mentioned, which of those can constitute an offense on the face of it? So talk about reading, you talk about eating, you know, which of those?
3: Well, they all can constitute an offense, right? Our laws in Grenada made specific mention of course, the drinking and driving, of course, once you're above the limit, which is 70 milligrams. Of course, you will be charged for it. He also make mention that, the use of the cell phone is indeed an offense, and it could go as much as $500, a ticket $500 if you have a public service vehicle.
0: Right.
3: If you do have a private vehicle or a goods vehicle, then it's $350 is the ticketable amount. But they all fall under the category of driving without due care and attention.
0: Right.
3: The mere fact that you're driving and you're distracted, it therefore means you're driving without due care and attention, and which is an offense under Section 57. 571 of the Road Traffic Act.
0: Right. It kind of appears to me that every incident on the road or accident on the road, one of the charges that's always applied is driving without due care and attention.
3: Right.
0: I have that opinion. Is it a fact that you guys always attach due care, lack of due care and attention in every road accident?
3: Well, no, not necessarily. Okay. We have in cases persons would have gotten dangerous driving or reckless driving. Mm-hmm. However, we have to take into consideration the nature of the road at the time, the use of the road, and how the offense in its entirety, how it happened. Uh-huh. Right? The mere fact that an accident happened, it therefore means somebody was not doing what they were supposed to do.
0: Right.
3: Right? And I always tell a person that whenever I speak on accident, because if we all do what we're supposed to do, we follow the signs, we follow the regulation of the road, it therefore means there would not be no accidents. For example, you're coming from a minor, you're going into a major. You know you're supposed to stop, and you would not stop. An accident occur. Obviously, you didn't adhere to the rules of the road. There is a stop sign. You failed to adhere to that stop sign. So it therefore means you drove without due care and attention on that particular day. Mm-hmm. You understand?
0: Okay. All right. So driving without due care and attention, resulting from, you know, distracted driving, those sort of things. What else do we feel like is on the top of the list? For me, I feel like a lot of the foreigners complicate things on the road. Right, I feel like they complicate.
2: next thing that people say, it's in there.
0: Listen, they are used to driving on one side of the road. They come here and they have to drive on the other side. And whenever something happens on the spur of the moment and their reflex kicks in, they tend to do the wrong things, you know. What a muscle memory remembers is driving back home, you know, and those sort of things. And I see a lot of foreigners being pulled over by you guys. I don't know if it is because, you know, you're just saying hello, hi, welcome to Grenada, I hope you enjoy, please be safe, or you guys have to ticket them for traffic violations, you know. I see a lot of that. So when I say foreigners, I don't mean, you know, I just mean people who are not used to driving here in Grenada, you know, coming in this small road, all these vehicles on the road at the wrong this time. How is that impacting your numbers?
2: It's something that we'll have to look into. I cannot give you any statistics at this moment, mm-hmm, mm-hmm. But it would definitely be looked at as it relates to implementation of a lot of things as we go forward, maybe not for this kind of a season, but for other periods, mm-hmm. Where we have the influx of visitors so that we can put necessary things in place, because we must, if you want to disseminate information, we must disseminate it to our targeted audience.
0: Of course.
2: And we know by now, a lot of them do not listen to these traditional radio stations.
0: Right, right.
2: Although some may do once it is attached, or that's all the vehicle have. They might want to play their favorite music at some point in time, Bluetooth system and so forth. So we must find a way to get those messages to them. So mm-hmm, we want to target mm-hmm. the rentals and so forth,
0: right.
2: So that they would be able to carry
0: perfect
2: on
0: idea.
2: That message that the RGPF wants to send home as it relates to the manner in which they drive, the alcohol consumption, the mobile devices and so forth, and any other thing that affects and creates a nuisance for the RGPF as it relates to persons driving along the nation's road at this particular time.
0: That is good, you know. I mean, a 10-minute discussion.
2: Yes.
0: Yeah, 15 minutes, even if it's half an hour, it's not too long to help them to protect themselves on the road, you know. And if they see we are serious about it, they too will give it a little bit more attention. So I like the direction where your mind is going with that.
2: In addition to that, most of them come to the stations for temporary license.
0: Yeah.
2: With that, we normally would inform them as to the side of the road they drive, complying to mm-hmm, a lot mm-hmm. of our road safety signs and so forth. And a lot of the things that we at the traffic department will let them know the do's and don'ts while they drive along the nation's road. But it's for them to practice it and to ensure that while driving, they practice safe driving.
0: Right, right. Okay. So let's talk about the people like the motorcycles and other safety precautions, like wearing your seatbelts, wearing helmets, not driving with slippers, you know. What are some of those safety tips that you can give to us? Some of the things that we may take for granted, but could be the difference between our life and our death if we are to meet in an accident.
3: All right, so as it relates to the seatbelt is there to protect you. As much as we may think that it's our choice, it is there to protect you. We would have seen instances that persons involved in motor vehicle accident come from the back seat and end up on the windshield. Some again, because they're sitting in front and they didn't have the seatbelt on, end up through the windshield. We are saying to you that it is an offense to not wear your seatbelt, and we are encouraging you, the general public, to wear your seatbelt, because if you're not wearing it, you will be charged, or you're liable to be charged. And it's ticketable. It's $100 under Section 74A2 of the Road Traffic Act. It's $100 or a maximum fine of $1,000. The seatbelt would only protect you, the individual. And I wish that we could probably get persons to come and give their testimony as it relates to this seatbelt situation, so that the general public would be aware as to how important it is to wear your seatbelt. Because the reality is, in cases where persons do not have their seatbelt, they will suffer more damages. And of course, there is head injuries you're talking about, because you go in and hit, and then you're likely to survive if you have head injuries than any other injuries as it relates to motor vehicle accidents, and we know that, right?
0: Right, right. And you're right. Like you said, some people should come forward and tell the testimonies, you know, of bikes. Specifically, I've seen some instances where helmets split. Yeah, no? So,
3: exactly.
0: Yeah, so had it not been that the person was wearing the helmet, what do you think was going to happen, yeah?
2: And then too with that, there's a special requirement, I think it's dot three, there's a standard as it relates to helmet, because a lot of persons wear helmet and they are not approved helmets and so forth. I don't have the specific law, but I believe
0: right,
2: something
0: right.
2: of the dot three was one of the standard. If you look it up on Google or so forth, it will tell you those helmets that are standardized, and you not just go by any fancy helmet
0: yeah.
2: that cannot protect or withstand or so forth. It will tell you those helmets that are standardized, and you not just go by any fancy helmet
0: yeah.
2: that cannot

0: fanatics or some other religious, but we didn't see, I don't expect to see the religious persons in the event, but nonetheless, if you have to drive, remember, we tell you there's a prescribed limit of 70 micrograms of alcohol in 100 milliliters of breath, and there's a fine. Once persons, as we as police, and sometimes we visit accident scene, and when the driver is speaking to you, you smell alcohol on his breath. So you definitely know that he was consuming alcohol, and that gives reasonable suspicion where an officer can subject you to a breathalyzer test, because that is what requires by the law. Or you might talking to a driver on a traffic check, and he's talking all over the place, you smell alcohol, speech slurred, and all these things. So with that suspicion, you can subject them to a breathalyzer test, and once they're over 70 micrograms of alcohol, they will be arrested and charged for the offense of driving under the influence of alcohol. And if you subject them to a test after the suspicion and they refuse to, they can and will be arrested as if they were driving under the influence of alcohol. Once they do not have any reasonable excuse, which on the grounds of maybe some medical thing, and it must be proven that they have a medical situation at hand.
1: Right. So, I mean, one may just, we don't want to offend you. We don't want to go against the law. But I don't know that the ordinary man knows what 70 whatever, how much?
0: 70 micrograms.
1: 70
0: of
1: micrograms.
0: That is how it is tested.
1: Right.
0: We have certified persons who will be able to carry out those tests.
1: Right.
0: And the device would read, and then we will, once you blow into that device, you will get a reading.
1: Right.
0: And the reading will be according to the micrograms specific specimen. And we will show that person the reading. We'll explain to them what the law says. If you're over, we require you to blow into that device, the breathalyzer. And if there is a reading of over 70, you will be arrested. So they blow into it, and we show them the reading that it comes
1: with.
0: And so the machine, all these machines must be tested and calibrated and so forth for accuracy and so on. So once we subject you to the test, all these tests was already done, and we show you the reading, and we take it from there. And it also gives an evidential printout for the court system once you've been arrested. So it tells you that a test was done at that particular time to that person. We take all the information, we enter into the system, and it gives you an evidential reading of the machine.
1: Yeah, I think where the problem that might be is that is that equivalent to what, two carbs? Is that equivalent to
0: I always say, because Guinness, everybody asks,
1: is that equivalent, because
0: remember, there's a lot of factors that constitute that in terms of your body mass, your water intake, your diet, and other things. And so persons must be mindful as well, because you must know when you start getting tipsy. And remember, even if you're not over the prescribed limit, it can still be an aggravating circumstance for you, because remember, alcohol affects persons differently. Because if you have not eaten for the day, sometimes two beers throw you off your game, whereas if you had a proper diet, you can drink maybe about a half case. I'm not telling you that you should, but I'm just telling you that it affects persons differently
1: I understand that. I'm just trying to figure out, how law-abiding citizens can really be informed in the sense that you're hearing 70 micrograms, but what does that equate to, or what's that close to, so they can, at least not toe the line, but stay safe within it, because like you said, a man could drink 10 beers and nothing happened to him. A man could drink two and then he feel tipsy. But the man that drink 10, how close is that to the 70 microgram? The man that drink two, how close is that 70 microgram? Whether you're big, you're small, or your body mass, you eat or you don't eat. You know what I mean? I wish that there was a way that people can just get a slight understanding, because you might think you drink two beers and you're good. But then when the police stops you and you do that breathalyzer test, boy, you're 75 micrograms.
0: It would require more than two beers to reach a 70 micrograms of alcohol. And I say this to say, because Grenada have one of the highest in the entire world as it relates to alcohol limits. Remember, if persons with a record, the English system requires 35 micrograms of alcohol. Mm-hmm. And in Sweden and these countries, it's only 10. Mm. So that is how they're serious about persons driving. And
1: right.
0: Because remember, alcohol impairs your judgment. And the thing is that to say two beers or three beers, because it's not just being over the limit. Because I can drink two beers and the alcohol will affect me severely. than somebody who have, and it all goes on.

0: to tolerance. Mm-hmm. Those persons who are drinking rum every day, they could do, maybe juggle a ball, a football, while being intoxicated, whereas a man just had two beers and he can't even maybe see two fingers in front of him.
1: Oh, yeah.
0: So that is so serious, and we don't want to take that risk because, I mean, we say, well, two wouldn't give, but we remember again, we may, just having alcohol in your system, mm-hmm. it is dangerous, especially after drive, and the danger of it behind a vehicle. So yeah. Even if you do not exceed and we test you, if you meet in an accident, we could let the magistrate know that you had alcohol in your system, mm-hmm. and it can affect you. And once you know how it affects the body, that can be an aggravating factor against you in getting sentenced.
1: Right. Right, right. All right. So we still got some areas that we might want to touch on before we close the conversation for this morning, but the time is already not on our side. Let's talk a little bit about pedestrian safety. Especially, my God. You know, people tend to, when they see vehicle traveling slow, just walk in front of it, you know, just walk out in front, just walk in front of it. Yeah, you're traveling through an area that's crowded, and you as a driver have to keep your eyes everywhere because you see people just left and right, just coming in, coming, walking alongside the vehicle, all these sort of things. We have, and I see it in town every day, and God forbid, I'm just praying that we still stay safe. When the traffic light is there, we as the drivers, we stand there in traffic for minutes upon minutes, just with our eyes on the ball, waiting for when it turns green. It turns green, we hit our gas, and then somebody just chooses to walk across at the same time because they were not paying attention to the lights. And in the unlikely incident of a collision there, I know that you guys might be tempted to charge the driver for driving without due care and attention. You know what I mean? So talk to us about pedestrian safety.
2: Okay, so pedestrian safety is very much a big deal. And we have seen in recent time an increase in the amount of pedestrian accidents or accidents involving pedestrian. Now, I'm happy that you mentioned the drivers because I'm going to look at it at two aspects, the pedestrians themselves mm-hmm. and the drivers themselves. Mm-hmm. All right. So for the pedestrian, we always encourage pedestrians to cross only at designated crossings once it is available. You would see them jumping in front of vehicle in tongue. This is a no-no. You know, you have absolutely no protection by you just walking across. Remember, you're not in a vehicle in that the vehicle have to get damaged and then the damage will transfer to you and so forth.
1: Yeah.
2: Right? Once a vehicle hits you, it's pain for you. You are going to be done. So we encourage persons, once there is a crossing available, that you cross only at that designated crossing. Right? Once it is available. Before crossing the pedestrian, once you get to the pedestrian crossing, it's important that you make contact or eye contact with the driver.
1: Yes.
2: Right? You don't just walk across because you're on a pedestrian crossing. You need to ensure that vehicle come to a complete stop.
1: Yes.
2: And it is safe for you to proceed before doing so. Right? You need to avoid distraction as well as the pedestrian. Some of us will be walking through town. We have our headphone in our ears. It's playing extremely loud. Mm-hmm, and mm-hmm. separate from that, we have our phones and we're scrolling and so forth. Right? We need to be conscious of our environment when we're walking and we want to cross the road. And we need to avoid this distraction. We need to wear reflective vests and bright colors in the nighttime, of course. Yes. You know you're coming in town. You know you're walking home. You know, you don't wear dark clothing because the visibility or the likelihood of a vehicle seeing you would be low, at a minimum low, once you have dark clothing. So we mm-hmm, want to encourage mm-hmm. the general public out there that is listening that once it means that you want to walk in the nighttime, whether it be you're making a walk or early morning you're making a jog or you're in an area where visibility is low, you wear bright colored clothing or reflected clothing. And another thing again we see, Mikey, is that because there is shows, there will be a lot of vehicles parked, right? You will see pedestrians walking through vehicles or attempting to cross the road through vehicles. This is a no-no. The driver would only see you once you end up in the road, and at that point in time, it may just be too late for you. So you want to tell you, listen, if you want to cross, you don't cross in between vehicles. You cross where it is safe to do so, and make sure that the driver acknowledge you, the driver come to a complete stop before you cross. No, for the drivers, no. We want to encourage the drivers, of course, to yield to the pedestrian crossing, right? Once you see pedestrian at the crossing, it therefore means they want to cross. So please, let us facilitate them, all right? So we stop our vehicle, we use our hazard, our hand signal and stuff. We allow our environment, the vehicles behind us, and we allow them to cross completely before proceeding. We've seen instances in that persons have not finished crossing and the driver would leave off and then an accident resulted.
1: Mm-hmm.
2: We don't want you all to be in expense or to spoil the carnival for you guys, because that would affect them, eh? It would affect them. We want us to have a very safe carnival. So we want to encourage the drivers, once you see them, ensure that they cross completely before you pull out or you move, right? Also, once you're in a pedestrian zone or in a zone that there is a crossing, you need to slow down your vehicle. Of course, you need to scan for these pedestrians because they just come from all creeks and corners.
1: Mm-hmm.
2: You ought to make sure, because the reality is you don't want to hit or shock anybody, right? Watch for pedestrians, right? Especially on the curbs, like we're driving through, especially in town. You're driving through, you will see they just drop out from the curb. I mean, come on.
1: Yeah.
2: You have to look out, and you ought to remember, though, some of these pedestrians, they might be drinking. Some of them, they mightn't be in their normal state of mind. Some mm-hmm. of them, they use marijuana and whatnot. So they're under the influence. So still, you have to pay keen attention and look out for these individuals, right?
1: Right, right.
2: Another thing, again, we see some of us, you know, they would stand, pedestrians would stand on a corner. So, you know, when you're making that turn as a driver, you have to be very, very careful. And I say that especially for the trucks. If you start turning, your back wheel would go further left if you're making a left turn. So you have to make sure that it is absolutely clear for you to make that maneuver before you attempt making that maneuver,
1: mm-hmm.
2: meaning there is nobody. We don't want any incidents. So that is why we are stressing and we are spending time on it so that the general public who is listening
1: mm-hmm.
2: would take the necessary precaution as it relates to it. Some of us, again, we'll see the parking on crosswalks or pedestrian crossing. Some of us will go and park our vehicle on pedestrian crossing.
1: Yeah.
2: I don't know who in their right mind would do so and do that. And then still, when the police addresses you, then you would have an issue that the police addresses you, because it is an offense to park on a pedestrian crossing.
1: Right.
2: So you're encouraging person. These are tips that we hope that will be taken into consideration and, of course, put into practice during this festive season.
1: Lovely. And every one of them is very important, right? So, guys, I hope you guys have been listening to that. Okay. So, any specific traffic arrangements that we need to be aware of that's going to be instituted over the next couple of days, over the next couple of weeks? Any change in the flow of traffic that we should be aware of?
0: So far, well, we know what happens kind of on Monday and Tuesday. This information, we'll try to disseminate it to the various media outlets
1: right,
0: and so persons can be aware. But I just want to touch a little on the shows at the National Stadium. All the shows that will be held at the National Stadium, the person must be mindful of, especially no parking areas from Melville Street, Fish Market, all the way up to Cherry Hill, that garage there. Will be no parking on both sides of the road.
1: Mm-hmm.
0: The River Road Public Road from Keep Left all the way to Postles, the Lumber Yard, and a portion of the Mount Rush Public Road that going up there, just before the border of the hill there, will be no parking. And also Cemetery Hill, and in addition to that, the Ring Road, the Queen's Park Ring Road, would also be no parking as well. So these are the areas we do not want persons to be parking for these events. Your parking will be at the Kirani James Athletic Stadium. The whole area there, we utilize there for parking. Also, the Wesley College ground will be for parking as well. And Gate 6, we made limited parking for Gate 6, which we normally would allow artists, sponsors, and so on to park in that area. For the VIP and persons with that status, you will park at the river end, that if you're entering from the Humbug Bridge, that immediate left, that gate there, that is the VIP parking there. Once that becomes exhausted, we try to accommodate some of the the further early pack for the VIPs as well. The whatever spillover was the college would always be our spillover for most of the parking areas. So persons should be mindful of where they should and shouldn't park. Remember the also the emergency route, which would be, that's one of the reasons we do not want any parking on Cemetery Hill, because it is the emergency route, and it would also be made one way as well for vehicles only going up from Cemetery Hill, Church Street, Old Fort Church Street intersection there. Right. So persons would not be coming down, only traffic going up to avoid for any emergency. So persons must be mindful of the areas where they should park and the areas where they should not park. Because remember, persons who park in no parking area will definitely be making our jobs harder as law enforcement. And mind you, you will be either ticketed, clamped, or towed away at your own expense. And I like to tell persons that the police would not be responsible for any damages caused to vehicles once it's clamped or towed away, once it is not negligently or willfully done by an officer or a person assisting the officer in the execution of that clamping or towing away.
1: Mm-hmm. Okay.
0: And remember, there's a fee charged to get your vehicle of $125.
1: To get it off the clamp.
0: If your vehicle is clamped and you left it there, it can be towed away as well, because remember, it will be caught in some form of obstruction, and you have to be paid a double fee.
1: Okay. All right. So, well, thank you very much for that, gentlemen. I appreciate you guys coming in this morning, as always. And all of the advice that you would have provided, I really do hope that the general public takes them serious. Right?
0: Absolutely.
1: So, thank you very much, Mr. Troy Paul. And again, he is now Sergeant Paul. And Corporal Williams, both from the traffic department. He's in charge of investigation. That is good to know, sir. Thank you very much, gentlemen. Do have yourselves a good rest of your day. Have yourself a good week and a safe and enjoyable carnival.
0: Thank you very much for having us from the rank and files of the Royal Grenada Police Force.
1: It's a pleasure.
0: Okay.
1: All right, folks, we're going to take a commercial break. Keep it locked. 93.3, 93.9.

0: our identity. We invite you to Watch Night, July 31st. 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Watch Night 2026 celebrates the anticipation of freedom at the Grenville Bus Terminus, July 31st, 7 p.m. to 10 p.m. Hosted by the National Celebrations Committee, we ask you to come out in your numbers and be part of a night of praise and worship and cultural presentation. Come witness the dynamic dancers from Agape Ministry, live music from Tivoli Catholic Choir, Rema Worship Team, drumming from Lion Pride, Tivoli drummers, Rastafarian groups, and from Jabali, performers from Tobago. It's a family event. Come, let's celebrate the freedom fought for by our ancestors.
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1: Grenada, are you ready for the most epic cool down after Spice Man? 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

they'll be joined by some of Grenada's biggest soca superstars for one unforgettable night of music, vibes, and pure island energy. This is the event that keeps the carnival spirit alive. The final celebration. The encore

0: official Sunshine Promotions outlet. 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Wednesday, August 12th at the National Cricket Stadium. 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
1: The journey to Majestic Thursday reaches its grand finale. 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Thursday, August 6, 2026 at the National Stadium. Showtime, 8 p.m. sharp. Seven delegates representing seven parishes will take the stage, vying for one.

0: into a night where culture crowns beauty and enchantment reigns supreme.
1: All right, folks, thank you very much for staying with us. The time now, it is 10 minutes to 11, and I have a lady here with me. We're going to be speaking for a little while. She's Miss Gillian St. Bernard James, and she is with the Ministry of Trade and Export Development. Good morning and welcome.
2: Good morning, and thanks for having me.
1: Yes, it's a pleasure. It's a pleasure to have you. Now, we are here to talk about Buy Local. It's a campaign, yeah? So I'm very much interested in hearing what that campaign is about and how it's going to be rolled out. And, you know, what's the big idea behind it? So if you can start the conversation by letting us know, what is Buy Local? What's that initiative about? And what inspired the ministry to organize the Buy Local campaign?
2: Okay, so the Buy Local campaign is actually is an expo, mm-hmm. which we'll be having. And it is in order to help promote manufacturers and to help promote the services providers in Grenada. So we thought that we should have that initiative during the carnival season when a lot of visitors would be there. So we'd want to promote the local manufacturers. So what we'll be doing, we'll be transforming Camahog Park into a one-stop sensory experience. Mm-hmm. So imagine you walk in and you hear steel pan, you hear soca, and also you see the made in Grenada products, and you walk out with potential contacts and your children walk out feeling happy. This is what is a Buy Local campaign, and it is free.
1: Right. Nice. So is it targeting a specific set of products or services, or what can one expect to be on display there? What are we going to be selling to the general public there?
2: Okay, so we'll be having a number of products. Mm-hmm. We'll be having from the farm to the table agro-processing products. Think organic products like chocolate, honey, infused oils. These are some of the products that you'll be seeing. Not only would we be having a market, but we'll also be having services providers there. Mm-hmm. For instance, we're expecting to have the engineers and the architects. So homeowners can go there to the expo and they can have a conversation with architects and the engineers. For instance, if you want to fix your home, or if you want to have your dream kitchen, you want a dream kitchen, you could have free consultation with these architects and those engineers, yeah.
1: Right. So for that expo, how do I enter? Do I express my interest and then I'm able to find myself a spot? What is the process for being involved in
2: Okay, for the exhibitors, if you want to exhibit at the expo, it is free. You wouldn't have to pay. All that you have to do, you would have to call the Ministry of Foreign Affairs, Trade and Export Development. The number is 435-8889. Actually, registration is ongoing, and the deadline for registration is the 31st of July. That is a Friday coming. So we're expecting manufacturers to start registering, because there's a lot of person who is already registering.
1: Right. And your business has to be a registered business, or I mean, just have an idea that I've been sitting on, you know, I've been making this thing, selling it to my neighbors, and they've been telling me, you know what, you should put this thing out there. Can I just bring that product there and stuff, or do I have to be a registered person?
2: You would have to be a registered business, and this is something which we encouraging manufacturers to register, because the expo, the Buy Local campaign, is not just we want to ensure that they have certain standards, because you do not only just want to sell to locals. Not that the locals do not need standards, but at the end of the day, it's important that they meet certain standards, because you'd want the manufacturers to start exporting out of Grenada.
1: Yes.
2: Because you realize that our level of imports is so high, and we want to cut down on the level of imports. We'd want to start exporting outside. So we're encouraging them to be legal and to register so that they can follow proper procedures.
1: Right. So I can see naturally there's two major impact here, right? One impact would be for the manufacturers themselves. Another impact would be on the economy altogether, right?
2: Yeah.
1: What are the couple of things that you really hope that we will benefit from it in the near future, 1 year, 2 years from now, right? How do you see the economy benefiting? How do you see the individuals, manufacturer benefiting? What's the 2 years from now? What does that look like for you through this expo?
2: Okay, so actually, 2 years from now, first of all, I would go back before I go forward. It's an opportunity for the manufacturers to gain additional revenue, media coverage, so person would be aware of what is happening. And we want the manufacturers and them. We want Grenada to grow in terms, as I mentioned, the exports. We want to start penetrating markets out there because there's a number of agreements that Grenada has signed on to. We signed on to agreements such as CARICOM Colombia agreement. We've signed on to CARICOM Venezuela agreement. We also have agreement with the European Union. We also have European with CARICOM, the Canada. So therefore, we would want the manufacturers and them to enhance their products. We want person to be aware of it. We want them to enhance the products and so they'll be able to penetrate the markets outside, mm-hmm. so that they can enhance the standard of living. Because Grenada has a population of 100,000 persons and out there the population is much bigger. So they'll be able to export more and gain additional revenue.
1: Right. That is good. That is good. So what dates are we looking at? So registration closes, you said, on the 31st for anybody who's interested in exhibiting. It's an expo. So what's the duration of these events? When does it start? When does it end? What time of the day? You did mention that it's going to be at Camahon Park.
2: It would be at Camahon Park. Mm-hmm. So here is your mission, listeners. Save the date is the 4th and the 5th of August. And it will start from 10 a.m. and culminates at 7 p.m. As I mentioned, Camahog Park, and the admission is free.
1: Mm-hmm.
2: Yeah.
1: Right. What did you say the time? I think I missed it.
2: It is from 9 to 7 p.m.
1: So 9 a.m.
2: to 7 p.m.
1: To 7 p.m.
2: p.m.
1: Okay. All right. Do you already have some, you did talk about chocolates and so on that, you know, it's targeting, but do you also already have some registered exhibitors that
2: yes.
1: you probably would like to mention so we know that we can expect to see them there?
2: Okay. So we have a lot of persons who produces jewelry, persons who produce jams and jellies, handcraft items, water, and we're going to be having quite a number of persons have already registered in the agro-processing sector, etc. like that. Mm. I also want to say that not only would we be having a market and persons who are in the service industry will be there. We'll also be having entertainment, as I mentioned. There's something
1: right.
2: there for the adults. Yes, there'll be soca, calypso. For the kids, there'll be a kid zone.
1: Mm-hmm.
2: So the children can have access to the Bunsen Castle and the face painting because, you know, they would like to burn out the energies.
1: Yes,
2: yeah,
1: yes,
2: they'll
1: yes,
2: be always
1: yes.
2: excited. So there's something for everyone. There's something for everybody, yeah.
1: Right, that is nice. All right, well, thank you very much for coming and inviting us to that. I think it should be exciting, and we have those local producers there. As we know, that agro-processing is something that everybody that comes here, they knock themselves and say, why are we not doing more of that? You know what I mean? The agro-processing, and why are we not exporting more? You know, we have so many things out here. In Grenada here, that the international market will die for.
2: Yeah.
1: You know?
2: Yeah, we have unique products, and
1: yeah.
2: this is what we want to do. We have very good products.
1: Yeah.
2: And you'd want to get the products out
1: there.
2: Yeah.
1: Yes,
2: because
1: yes.
2: sometimes when you travel and you go into supermarkets, you'd see some products from Jamaica, you'd see products from Trinidad and Tobago, but you do not see products from Grenada, and we'd have very good products.
1: Exactly.
2: So we'd want to get it out there.
1: Yes,
2: yeah.
1: yes, yes. So that would be the perfect opportunity for you producers out there. You know, do you have your little business and you know that it has potential? Even if you're not too sure, now is a good time that you're going to go test its potential, because there are people there that is going to be coming and looking intently at your products, right? So I urge you to, you know, give a phone call. What's the number that they can call if they'd like to register again?
2: So they would have to call 435-8889.
1: Very easy number to remember, 455-8889, right? And they can help you from there. Any final thoughts at all before you run?
2: Okay, so listen, whether you are a manufacturer, a service provider, looking to promote your products or service, a family looking to have fun, a homeowner looking for network, this event have you covered? Come ready to shop. Come ready to have fun. We are at the Comahawk Park on the 4th and 5th from 9 a.m. to 7 p.m. Thank you very much.
1: All right, lovely. Well, thank you very much, Ms. James, for dropping by. Do enjoy the rest of your day and look forward. I'll be passing through by the expo. Hopefully
2: thank
1: I see you there as well.
2: It was a pleasure.
1: All right, thank you. All right, folks, we're going to take a commercial break right now. Keep it locked to 93.3, 93.9. I like that, you know, buy local expo. Yeah, go there and support.
3: Looking for unforgettable food that leaves a lasting impression? 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
1: Fruitopia, the drink that rocks your lunchtime.

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1: This carnival, Megapulse Promotions invites you to the most irresistible experience of the season. Unbox

0: Unbothered Brunch, the Carnival Edition. Good morning to you, sir, Mr. Wayne Waggity Redhead. Sasa is in the house.
1: good morning to all. Good morning to you, and morning to all the listeners of WeFM. And I know you have listeners throughout the world. So good morning. Somebody might be someplace, might be night. Good night. But we're here, and it's Carnival, and you look all ready. I mean, I come in the studio, and I mean, I see Carnival.
0: Yeah.
1: I mean, I've been other places. I mean, I ain't seen nothing looking like the studio like that. So, so WeFM ready. So you all ready for Carnival?
0: We backpack and it's rude.
1: And it's rude. Okay.
0: Yeah, man. But how you been, man?
1: I've been okay. I mean, fairly busy, as you know, Carnival. Yeah, a lot of things happening, but just being on the quiet side as always. We're busy, but they're still on the quiet side.
0: Yes.
1: You know.
0: Yes.
1: So we're getting ready for a really nice event, Unbothered Brunch. This is the sixth time we're doing Unbothered Brunch. We usually do one for in May. The 24th of May,
0: yeah.
1: But we had to put it off because we were doing African Liberation Day.
0: Right.
1: And I thought it would be African Liberation Day, and we had brunch, and you know.
0: Right.
1: So, and this year they had this, you know, the group from Nigeria. So we had to make sure that everything was right. So we put it off. So now we put it off for Carnival Edition.
0: Right.
1: And boy, we're ready. Mm-hmm. We only have a few early bird tickets remaining. We have 6 cabanas, 5 already sold. So we have 1 remaining. Yeah. So I think by the end of the day, the cabanas
0: will
1: probably gone,
0: and
1: then the early bird tickets. And early bird tickets now, just a couple remaining, is $150, and from tomorrow is $200.
0: Right.
1: It's a food inclusive brunch, so we have creative chef doing the food. So you could have, and we start from 4, we finish in just about 12. So you could get all the food you want. Yeah. We're gonna have tables on sale, so you could get tables on sale. We also have cocktail chairs on sale, the high chairs. You could get it, and we're gonna have bottle. For the people in the cabanas, they will be served. We gonna assign 1 model for them, so they're gonna don't have to leave the cabana. We're gonna have people taking care of you.
0: Coming in and
1: yes.
0: Taking care of them. Right.
1: And I mean the price is just amazing. So you pay $2,500, you get 6 people, 6 persons, you get 2 premium bottles. And you have people just bringing food for you as you want. I mean,
0: that's a real classic event with that kind
1: and
0: of
1: with the price.
0: Experience. $150 for the
1: $150 for the general, and you get $150 for advance. Well, that should finish by today. We should all
0: about
1: tickets.
0: And then it's going to go to
1: $200. So you pay $200 and you get food right through.
0: Right.
1: And you have bottles. You could buy your teeth. You could buy your table. You could buy your chairs. You could and your bottle service. And on border, you know the deco, and it's a riser car park. So we still have some old flyers saying Radisson car park.
0: Right.
1: So the original venue was
0: supposed to be there.
1: Radisson car park. Mm-hmm, mm-hmm. But they had some issues there, and they said, no, I don't think they want this event. You know, they're having a problem having events there now.
0: You know why though?
1: Well, I know, yeah, they tell me why.
0: Potentially the guest is with the music and stuff.
1: No, yeah, they said they had an event there before and the noise was crazy, right. So that's what they said. So they say we had no other choice to move. I mean, usually we do a riser car park. The problem we have with the riser car park, remember, we must clear the car park for the next day for people to park. So that would usually be a hard night. Imagine you do an event, finish 12,
0: and we have to take down the stage. We usually have
1: about 15 tents. We have to take down all the deco for the car park. So that's what this year, I think we plan it right. So I have a group of guys coming in as we finish at 12 to start to scrap. So we should be taking care of that.
0: Mm-hmm.
1: So I'm really looking forward to that. Unbothered Brunch, people looking forward to it as well. Ticket is selling really good. And from tomorrow, as I said, most of the tickets will be at $200 because the early bird tickets just couple remaining. And we still have 1 cabana. Out of the 6 cabanas, we have 1 remaining. I mean, anybody's looking for a cabana, want this private setting where you could see it and, you know, still have 1 available. Mm-hmm. So we ready. So I rise a car park and we didn't talk about the artists yet.
0: The experience is not just so imagine that
1: $150 early bird ticket. So you get food for the, and when we say food, we have food.
0: Right.
1: Because we have in some live stations as well. So you can get hot cooked pasta and you know, yeah, right. So we have that. And then we have the entertainment package for you. And we just put out a another flyer. You know, we keep adding artists, you know that?
0: Yes, yes.
1: So we have a DJ from New York, Starkid. Starkid Will from New York. He, one of the top DJs up there. He will be playing in the brunch as well.
0: Mm-hmm.
1: We also have Kingpin as a DJ. We also have Graphics.
0: Graphics, yeah.
1: And you know them kind of, well, you know them, you know Ting.
0: Yes,
1: you know
0: yes.
1: Graphics not easy.
0: Nah.
1: And you know Kingpin, well, for a young boy, you know he's really good.
0: Yes.
1: Right,
0: yes.
1: So right. We have the artists now. So we have a live band, that is Rita and the Ultimate Perfection Band. Then we have Booba 473, and that more looking like, you know.
0: Yeah.
1: So we have Booba. So we have Sabrina, we have Boise, we have Shaky. They say Shaky wins Soca Monarch from semifinals. You understand? They say
0: he does
1: judge in Soca Monarch semifinals. He does judge. You know, they say okay, semifinals. Say Shaky wins Soca Monarch.
0: Yeah.
1: The performance was on point and everything was that good. So we have a really nice package for you. So we have a live band, we have Boise, we have Shaky, we have Booba, we have Sabrina, and we keep adding. So what we're doing is looking for artists who coming up.
0: Right.
1: Coming up, and then we just say, well, okay, because we want people to come out and have a good time. It's carnival, mm-hmm. So we want mm-hmm. people to come out and have a good time.
0: Yeah, man. There's no doubt that I mean, there's no doubt. I know that you're very meticulous with your preparation of your events. And, you know,
1: if you know,
0: transforming the car park, making it something that you know you will remember.
1: People been asking about the Wagiti brunch. You know, we used to do a nice Wagiti all inclusive where we set up this massive stage. You know what?
0: Yes. Yeah.
1: All right, but the problem why we stop it because it's difficult to get a venue.
0: Yeah.
1: Around now, kind of a time to do this elaborate setup. You need time and you need a venue, and it's difficult to get.
0: Right.
1: That's why we put a hole in it.
0: Right.
1: And besides
0: that,
1: though, we have so much events doing, so you don't want to, you know. You prefer to do the people event, make sure that they're happy instead of you have to take things from here to move.
0: Yes,
1: so we thought it's best to just put it on hold. Still, we don't forget about it.
0: Right.
1: But once we get the right venue, we'll go back to it because people really started to look forward to this event. Because no way you ever see them kind of stage. I mean, you ever see them thing before?
0: No, man.
1: Nah,
0: not at all.
1: Nah,
0: not at all.
1: I mean, when we do our event, well, you know, I do an event, I mean, more than what, 30 years now, mm-hmm. I do an event.
0: Mm-hmm.
1: So when we do an event, we make sure that it's done properly. In terms of the layout, in terms of the setting, in terms of the song, in terms of the deco. So we put a lot of effort into that, in terms of people's safety.
0: Right.
1: And that's what we do. We concentrate on that. I mean,
0: right.
1: You know that because we've been doing events for... We don't just do events today.
0: We don't know doing this thing. You know?
1: So it's Unbothered Brunch we're talking about now. But let me just plug in something here before we move on to the next thing. I just want all my bingo fans, because my bingo fans is something else.
0: Yeah.
1: Bingo is a pastime now in Grenada, you know that?
0: Yeah.
1: And not only in Grenada, no, we have a Trini crew. I mean, we have 25 people from Trinidad when we have bingo. They fly up from the airport to the stadium and fly back next day.
0: What?
1: So I just want to tell them, they're asking, Wagi, when are you happening? When is the next thing happening? We're telling you now. We have something on the 4th of October, so that's for my bingo fans. It's carnival, but we just, you know, mm-hmm, we're talking mm-hmm. to my bingo, but I'm a fans, right?
0: Right.
1: So on the 4th of October, we have something called Crazy Cash. 4th of October, bingo fans, listen, put it in your phone, everybody have phone. So 4th of October is we're doing it Crazy Cash. And this bingo, when I say crazy, is $150,000 in cash. So put it down. Yeah, I'm telling you, it's July, we're in July, September, October. We're telling you early, all right? So that's for my bingo fans. So our next bingo is on October 4th. We'll be at the National Stadium, and it will be $150,000 in cash. I don't think we ever did that before, so it's something, yeah.
0: Wow.
1: So that's just from a bingo. Just taking a little break to just...
0: We keep stepping it up, man.
1: Just a little break to talk to my bingo fans.
0: Right.
1: Right, so we're getting back to the schedule now, yeah?
0: Right. So just to you know, the highlights for the brunch, that's on August 2nd, right? 4 p.m.
1: This Sunday, Arisa Car Park.
0: Car Park, right. Arisa Car Park, 4 p.m. Yeah?
1: Start from 4.
0: That's it right there. And then, we had the Monday Night Mass. How are going, my boy?
1: Well, that is what we... Monday Night Mass. We've been doing Monday Night Mass. This is the 7th year, right?
0: Uh-huh.
1: So we won. I think we won twice. And every year we come in second. So this year, that's one of the judges. Judges, why? I mean, last year, everybody say, Wagi, win Monday Night Mass.
0: Yeah.
1: Flying.
0: Yeah.
1: They say, Wagi, do you know the reason why you're not winning Monday Night Mass? Because you don't have a banner. I was like, you say banner have points. So I make sure I do my banner already. Yeah? So this so you have no excuses here. Yeah, they say your banner have a lot of points. I didn't realize that. So every year we never have a banner, but we won twice, so that maybe it was really good to win without
0: exactly,
1: the banner.
0: Exactly, without the banner, right?
1: This year we're really excited about Monday Night Mass.
0: Mm-hmm.
1: You see our package? You see our Monday Night package?
0: Yeah, man.
1: Right. So let me just, for the people who just here listening for the very first time.
0: yeah, well, you can't stop.
1: What is that? Oh, you have a cat inside there.
0: Well, you come in studio with that.
1: Right, so for the people who don't wonder about Monday Night Mass and the package, our package is $140, same as last year. We didn't put up the price, same as last year. But what you're getting, so you could get a t-shirt or a tank top. We have, and it's pink. So this year, we do different colors. All right, every year we try to do a different color. So we have a pink t-shirt or tank top. We have a pink sunshade. This year, I know people complains about the hot and the heat and,
0: Right.
1: So we're trying to do it different. So we have a sunshade, but that have lights as well, LED lights. We have a pink bottle. So think about it. You have a pink t-shirt, a pink sunshade, and you have a pink bottle. And all this is LED, all of this have lights.
0: Yeah.
1: But you still have a wand.
0: Mm-hmm, mm-hmm.
1: And we still have our gloves. So when we say bye-bye to the judges, everybody gloves lighting up. Just pizza at that band, right?
0: Yeah, so we
1: have that. And then we have free drinks. And this year we're doing 4 drink trucks. Because last year I think we had 3 and people were saying, why? Although we went back with drinks last year. Last year we went back with drinks. Yeah, because we have 3 drink trucks. This year we're adding another one. So we're doing 4 drink trucks. So imagine that. Because we expect our band doesn't be
0: it don't be small.
1: No, our band is not. For the last couple of years, our band is one of the biggest bands from Monday Night Mass.
0: Mm-hmm,
1: so
0: mm-hmm.
1: 2 things we're doing different this year. We're adding another truck. So we're going to have 2 trucks, but the trucks will be playing the same music. So we're going to link the front 1st truck with the back truck, and then we're gonna add another drink truck. So this year, instead of having 3 drink trucks, we have 4 drink trucks for $140. So people, people who played with us before, most of the packages they order already. So,
0: mm-hmm,
1: but
0: mm-hmm.
1: for the people, the new set of people, if you want an exciting band with fun, with vibes, you gotta come to our band and organize. Let me tell you something about last year Monday Night Mass. Last year Monday Night Mass, we played number one. We was number one position, right?
0: Mm-hmm, mm-hmm.
1: So we started by Lexus Inn. We say we starting at 8:30. Half of the band was there, but we say we're going to start on time. We've come through Port Highway, come on the carnage. We go by Nawassa. We turn by Nawassa, go back to Port Highway, and the second band was just by Port Highway.
0: Wow.
1: Imagine that. So I just pray that we get number one again this year.
0: Because
1: I think Monday Night Mass is a flow.
0: We got a flow.
1: No, man. Monday Night Mass not so. When you start in Granas, you can't have people, just staying in the road for 15 minutes doing... So I want to be number one. So please, when I go on deep, I want number one again.
0: Let
1: us have fun. Because by 10 something, we are in tongue. There's a lot of people in tongue waiting to see Monday Night Mass. So why we should be in Granan spending 15 minutes by Georgian Point doing... they should have time limit as well.
0: Yes.
1: Because it's a flow.
0: I agree with you.
1: And so I just want number one. I don't want to be by behind no band. I want to be number one.
0: Number one. Last band should be out by around 11.
1: 3 o'clock last year, your band on the road. Why 3 o'clock?
0: That is crazy. That cannot be, because this is some of the things, like you said, people come out to see that.
1: A lot of people in town. I tell you, we are the only band, I think, most likely that will go on the carnage.
0: Mm-hmm.
1: So we went on the carnage. We went right across to Nawassa, right across the carnage.
0: Right.
1: Turn, go back.
0: And then the second band just on the
1: highway.
0: No,
1: I want to go number one. People want to have fun. People play Monday Night Mass, they want their friend to see them.
0: Exactly.
1: Yes. Can't be in town 3 o'clock in the morning.
0: That ain't good.
1: So
0: let's fix it.
1: Yeah, we hope we did. And last year we start on time. They say 8:30, and 8:30 we was ready to leave, and that's what we ready to leave. So Monday, what I do Monday, I don't really play for bands on Monday.
0: Mm-hmm.
1: I just make sure the truck is ready. So we get ready, we line up in our position, and we get ready. And that's what we want to do this year. So if you're looking for a real exciting band with fun, with vibes, you got to play in our band. This year we play in Monday Night Magic. So we go create that magic on the road. Imagine everybody in the band, over 2,000 people with lighted gloves saying, bye-bye, judges. Imagine that.
0: Yes.
1: So we always try to be creative too as well. Because Monday Night Mass is difficult to do different things because, you have a headpiece with lights, it's the same thing.
0: Mm-hmm,
1: you
0: mm-hmm.
1: have a wand to wave, the same, lights. So we try to blend it a little, We're already planning for next year already.
0: Right.
1: So the packages are ready. I think we're going to have some out on the Esplanade. We have some packages at the mall. We have an office at the mall for the people who are listening and want the package. We have at the mall in Tong, that's next to Lottery, the Mega Force Promotions office. And I have done at my office, done at YGT Rentals, done at Frequenty. So if you want to get Monday Night, we have packages. We start selling from sometime this week. I think we started Wednesday or like that. Tuesday, so you could get your package, and it's just arrived. Just arrived. We're just sorting them out, but you get it now. Don't wait until it, because last year we sold out, and we're looking to sell all this year again. So get your package. Come out in a nice, exciting band. I mean, don't tell you a nice truck with clean, nice song, nice screens. I mean, you could, you know, you could go back and look at our videos from last year and see the size of the band and see people just having fun. And, you know, so if you want to really have fun from an advanced youth, for example, you're listening, you're a visitor, and you want a band with something different, you want, you know, come out in Mega Force Promotions, Waggy T Band. Say, I want to, you know, just say, I want to play the Waggy T Band. It's Mega Force
0: Promotions. Mega Force Promotion, yeah, man.
1: It's Monday Night Magic, and get a package and come. And we start, well, again, we want, when we go on, we usually they dip for position. But I'm praying that I dip number one. Number one, number two is good, because I really don't want to be down 3 o'clock on the road in the morning.
0: Yeah, man.
1: No, I don't think so. Yeah. I think you start 8:30, by 12, 1 o'clock, all bands should pass to the judging point. That's what you should do, because Monday Night Mass should be a flow. You're not one band. I remember, wasn't last year, the year before. I mean, I stand up behind a truck, and I have to go and tell the driver, come on, man. I mean, I don't want to call the truck at the band, but more than 45 minutes parked by the post office in Granite, we can't pass.
0: Right.
1: This is crazy.
0: Yes,
1: you know, this is crazy. And then I think Spice Mass need to get more serious with the bands. Because I mean, I be on the parkway every year. I see what's happening. If a truck break down, a truck's taken to the police, they pull up on the side.
0: You can hold up the whole event.
1: You have to pull up on the side, you know.
0: Yeah.
1: Yes.
0: Yeah.
1: But we hear a truck there 45 minutes. I remember it was last year, year before, one truck parked up in Port Highway for an hour and a half, you know.
0: What?
1: It's not moving, no bands can pass, you know.
0: Wow.
1: 1 hour and a half parked up in Port Highway. This is crazy.
0: Yeah.
1: So you need to, Spice Mass need to get serious security. I think they need to probably bring in the Royal Grenadier Police Force instead of using the Smashers, because people don't listen to them.
0: No, they don't listen to them, because they know they can't do anything.
1: Because if a police officer tell you move and they don't move, then okay, then you pull you out the truck, put you inside, and get somebody else to drive the truck. Because we need to get serious. We're promoting our carnival, best carnival ever. But, you know, we need to have it organized.
0: More
1: we need
0: organized.
1: There's a lot of things we could do to make carnival better. For example, we rate up Monday Night Mass. Monday Night Mass should never have a ban on the road 3 o'clock.
0: Right. And the problem with that is, you see what happened last year, don't let it happen this year. You should know what to do.
1: You
0: to
1: know
0: fix
1: exactly
0: it.
1: What to do.
0: Yeah.
1: Because we was number one last year, and we started 8:30. Ask anybody. 8:30 and
0: ready
1: the dot.
0: To go?
1: We were ready. We had about half of people. We have the masqueraders was there. But we're not waiting for the band. When you come, you're going to join the band.
0: Yeah.
1: So once you have that kind of discipline, and you know this is what you, you know, you want people to come out, have fun, have enough time. 8:30 on the dot, we was gone. And ask anybody, and that's what we do. Because we discipline, and you know that from doing events. We say, you do bingo, and you have 10 people, and you say, you have to pay $100,000. You have to pay $100,000.
0: Yeah.
1: Don't mind, you know. So we go, that's what we say. So we go by. If we say we're starting 8:30, we leave at 8:30.
0: Lovely.
1: Once the judge is ready, and last year they was ready at 8:30, and we gone. And this is what we want to do again this year. So if you're looking for exciting band, fun, drinks, Galo, we're going to come. If it's the only band going on the carnage, it's always
0: Waggy.
1: But once we go, honestly, I don't want to be in the back position. I really don't.
0: Right.
1: I don't know what we're going to dip. You know, in Soka Monarch, I think people like to sing late. Nobody want to sing first.
0: Yeah.
1: You know, but I want to go first.
0: Let us go first.
1: I want to go first. Yes. Because I just want to showcase, let people see. Because a lot of people come in. This year, Greater Than, I've been space for people. People come in, they're excited. We're hearing about Greater Than Monday Night Mass. People very excited about Carnival this year. You know that?
0: Yeah.
1: So we have to showcase that. We want people to go back to their countries and say, boy, book one time. We coming back next year. So that we have to showcase. Make sure we have it organized. I mean, we boast a lot about Jab and Juve, but I personally think we need to get it organized. And that's just my opinion. It's too crazy. If you have Black Jab, organize your band, let the marshals stay. But you can't have everybody just jumping in and just doing it. Let us, you know.
0: Yeah.
1: There's a lot of things we could do. But again,
0: we'll give you a little something to do next year, man, on the board.
1: We're gonna
0: make you an advisor.
1: Not interesting. Not interesting. I'm just saying, we keep saying our carnival is best by far, but we need to show when people come, they need to say, yes, this is the best carnival. We keep saying our carnival is best by far, but we need to show when people come, they need to say, yes, this is the best carnival.

0: And then we have three bands. What's the other band? We have three bands. So we organize, so they have the section in all Monday Night Mass Band.
1: Oh, okay. Yeah. That's good. What number can anybody call, you know, for any further information?
0: 440-4646. That's the office number for Mega Force Promotions. 440-4646. Very simple. Or if you want to call a cell, it's 405-3889. That's the office cell number.
1: All
0: so
1: right.
0: Get out, get your package, come out, have fun. And don't forget on Sunday. Sunday, we have Unbordered Brunch. It's taking place at the Radisson. It's taking place at the Riser Car Park. And we start from 4. And you know, if you say we start in 4 by 3, music playing already.
1: Mm-hmm.
0: We start at 4. Come out, have a nice, clean fun. Nice music, nice vibes. We have a nice entertainment package for you as well. And we have nice food. I mean, we have really nice food, nice entertainment package, nice song, nice design, nice and everything.
1: Yeah.
0: So come out and it's a starter kind of, because that week is space. So you start in there. And then after that, you know, it's Monday, Tuesday, Wednesday, right up to next Wednesday. So, thank you for having me.
1: It's a pleasure, man. It's a pleasure. Wagi, man. Wagi, yeah.
0: You want to sing a soca? Say, Wagi, man. Wagi.
1: Yeah. I didn't know Wagi used to sing.
0: But you have my big song. You have my song?
1: Oh, well, I suppose I have your song somewhere.
0: No, don't play that. Don't play that song.
1: I didn't know Wagi used to sing, boy.
0: I don't play that song.
1: Blue, this, yeah. We mash it up everywhere.
0: But you know, when they almost get road matched. You know that?
1: Yeah, man. And I hear they're doing body paints now. You know, we are doing locally here, doing body paints. So I say, I see Blue Devil come back.
0: Nah, Blue Devil's take
1: it. Wagi do something in his life already. What, boy? Yeah, man. But it's always good, you know, always thinking about what next, what the people want, and giving the people what they want, man. So I continue to applaud you for you know, your intuition.
0: Thank you so much.
1: Yeah. So anyway, we got to run. And folks, thank you for being a part of the conversation. There are two things here that we wanted to remind you of, which is the Monday Night Magic and also the brunch that's coming up on Sunday, right? So God bless you all. Take care. We got to grab a commercial break. Keep it locked. We will be back.

and they'll be joined by some of Grenada's biggest soca superstars for one unforgettable night of music, vibes, and pure island energy. This is the event that keeps the carnival spirit alive. The final celebration. The encore.

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Next couple of events that you are looking forward to, I know that you are, as the countdown is on to Spicemas 2026. You have Sunday, August 2nd, they have in the traditional mass that's going to be taking place at Victoria in St. Mark from 3 p.m. Then on Thursday, August 6th, you have Majestic Thursday. Friday, August 7th, Bacchanal Friday, Goofy and Power Soca. That's Friday, August 7th. We all know that, right? That's one date I know for sure. Nobody ain't forgetting. Then on Saturday, August 8th, Fantastic Saturday. That's also called Panorama. Sunday, August 9th, the Match Gras. And then Monday, August 10th, Juve Pageant and Monday Night Mass. Tuesday, August 11th, Parade of the Band, Spice Mass. 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Those are the Spice Mass Corporation's events that I know that you are looking forward to. Many of you are going to be coming in for at least one of those.

August 12th. 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It promises a premium experience. It's going to be fitted with cabanas. Lots of food, lots of drinks. You don't want to miss this one, right? You can get your tickets at gotofed.com and the various local box offices. The gates are going to be opening from 6 p.m. Show will start at 7. You must dress in white too, right?

0: Don't forget Our Lady of the Rosary Church, Concord, St. John, want to invite you to their annual harvest. It's taking place on Saturday, August 1st at the Concord Hot Court from 12 noon until. Come and enjoy lunches, barbecue, cakes, ice cream, and an ice cold bar. And there's a whole lot more for you to enjoy. Music will be provided by DJ Camo and Graphic Sounds. No unauthorized vending will be allowed, okay? And the Holy Spirit Catholic Church in Chantimel, they want to invite you to their grand harvest as well and dance. That's happening on Friday, July 31st at the Chantimel RC School Grounds. Harvest starts at 2 p.m., dance is 9 p.m. Come and enjoy tasty eats, including barbecue, ice cream, cakes, and confectionery, and a well-stocked bar. They have a bash band for the kids as well, plus they have a game session for the kids. Music by DJ Eric and John Boy. And the public is invited to a Taste of Spice. It's a food festival hosted by Blessed Sacrament Church in Grand Nance. It's happening on Saturday, 1st of August, Emancipation Day. It's taking place on the church grounds. That's by the beach from 11 a.m. to 6 p.m. There'll be music and entertainment and a solid bar with lots to eat. They have crab and dumpling, lambi waters, oil dung, barbecue. That's chicken and chips. They've got bakes and fish cake, potato pudding, cakes, ice cream, cotton candy, and a whole lot more. Okay? Taste of Spice. The time now, it is exactly 12 o'clock. Good afternoon, everybody. We're going to take a commercial break right now. When we come back, it's our final segment, so you know it's peace when we come back, guys. Keep it locked to we 93.3, 93.9.
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0: Party Crowd. 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

So the Grenada Football Association, they're having their summer of soccer festival. 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And it is for ages 6 to 16. Admission is free. And the Bethel Methodist Church invites you to their Grand Tea and Fair. That's happening on Thursday, August 6th. From 12 to 6, there'll be a wide range of items on sale, including plants, barbecue, bakes and fish cake, cakes and pastries, plants, ice cream, drinks, and a whole lot more. So say come for the shopping and stay for the fellowship and support the church.

The St. Joseph Chapel, Florida, St. John invites you to the annual harvest. It's happening on Saturday, August 1st, Emancipation Day, starting at 12 noon. It's happening on at the church grounds, and there'll be a wide variety of stalls and a solid bar. Other attractions include games, they have face painting, lunch special, and a whole lot more, right? For more information, you can call 419-2372. The Woburn and Woodlands Development Organization, in collaboration with the Grenada Sustainable Development Trust Fund, they invite you to the Lambie and Seafood Explosion. That's taking place on Friday, August 14th from 2 p.m. All happening at the Woburn Community Center, Plainfield. Enjoy mouth-watering seafood, craft and food vendors, live entertainment, tambu bamboo drumming, a trilling conch shell blowing competition, environmental awareness exhibition, and a fun-filled kid zone with bouncing castle and other activities for the entire family. Yeah, that go nice, man. And don't forget, as of last Wednesday, we started our karaoke there at Dockside Ross Restaurant and Bar. That's in Clascoat Bay, down on the marina. It starts at 7. It's happy hour for the whole night. Don't tell them, but they call it happy hour. But they last for the whole night. You get a Caribbean stag for $6 for one. There's also some pizza specials. And a lot of other things happening there, man. So come on down. Clascoat Bay, the marina down there. Every Wednesday. That's where I'll be later on. Karaoke vibe. It's called Dockside Ross Restaurant and Bar.

So let me expand on this a little bit more regarding the football. It's the GFA Summer Soccer Festival, right? The exciting finale of the nationwide Summer of Soccer program. You can join them as approximately 800 boys and girls from every summer of soccer center across Grenada, Carrickou, Pinit, Martinique come together for a morning of football, fun and celebration after weeks of learning, developing and enjoying the beautiful games. Again, remember it's happening on the 6th of August, that's Thursday at the Roy St. John playing Feeling Tantin from 9 a.m. The admission is free. That's the next generation of footballers, yeah? So let's go out and celebrate with them and enjoy with them.

And if you're looking for a fun and relaxing afternoon on the water, then don't forget that the St. David and St. Paul's Anglican Church Romana Fellowship Cruise is coming up on the 15th of August. It's on the Romana 2, boarding time 11:30 a.m. Music by DJ Danny. There's exciting prizes to be won, and they're looking forward for you to come and join the lively atmosphere. Tickets are only $85. They're inviting you to come and fellowship with them.

So I hope you guys are taking the necessary steps to lower your electricity bill, right? Over the last couple of weeks, you know, a lot of people has raised concern about the electricity bill doubling.

there are global crises happening, it would take about a couple months, 2 to 3 months before you can see the impact on your bill. So that's what really happened. But more important than that, you ought to be conserving electricity. You have to be thinking about the things that causes you to burn electricity and seeing if you can make some adjustments to that. Yeah, looking at your transformers, making sure that they're not bigger than necessary, like in terms of wattage. That you do not have more wattage on your transformer than you need. That you're unplugging it in the nighttime if you don't need it plugged on. That everything that you're not using is turned off at night and when you're not at home. As long as things are not in use, you turn them off. Yeah, don't be opening that fridge and that refrigerator too often. Try to minimize the amount of times you open it. And be brief about opening and closing. Yeah, things like electric kettles and so on to boil water to make your little tea and your coffee or whatnot. Are you able to probably use the traditional way of, you know, your gas stove? Maybe that might be more economical for you because, yeah, those electric kettles, all heating and cooling products burn a lot of electricity. So you're talking about ACs and those, like I just mentioned, the iron, the microwaves. Some things you probably could warm on the stove and forget the microwave, yeah? Think about all those things, and if you can make some adjustment there, please do yourself a favor and make the necessary adjustments.

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It's a luncheon edition of the news on WeFM for Wednesday, 29th July 2026. In the headlines, National Suicide Prevention Hotline launched to provide crisis support and hope. Paving work gets underway on Morris Bishop Highway. New AI company targets business growth across the Caribbean. And Japan searches for earthquake survivors as thousands evacuate. Details of these stories and more, plus a look at sports and the weather straight ahead. First segment of the news comes to you compliments Quartz Grenada Limited, Shelter Solutions Incorporated, and Western Union, moving money for better.

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0: Welcome back and good afternoon with the news in detail. I am Sheena Philip Lynch. The Ministry of Mental Health, Wellness and Religious Affairs yesterday officially launched Grenada's National Suicide Prevention Hotline, aimed at providing immediate support and crisis response for persons experiencing emotional distress. The launch was held at the Radisson Grenada Beach Resort under the theme, "Together We Can Prevent Suicide, Hope, Help, Healing." The initiative forms part of the ministry's continued efforts to promote mental wellness, restore hope, and transform lives by ensuring that individuals in crisis have access to timely assistance and support. Director of Mental Health and Substance Abuse, Josh Hector, said the service will provide a critical response system for persons in crisis.
1: We gather to launch an important addition to Grenada's mental health system, the National Suicide Prevention Hotline. While this is a tall order, we also recognize that a complicated algorithm is not required. This service represents another significant step in our national commitment to improving mental health care, reducing stigma surrounding mental illness, and ensuring that individuals experiencing emotional distress know that help is available whenever they need it. The National Suicide Prevention Hotline was established to provide immediate, confidential, respectful, and compassionate support to individuals experiencing suicidal thoughts, emotional distress, or other mental health crises. It is a service designed to ensure that no one has to face the darkest moments alone.
0: Hector explained that trained responders will be available to listen and provide assistance when individuals reach out for help.
1: When someone calls this hotline, they will be connected to a trained responder who will take time to listen, understand what they are experiencing, assess their immediate safety, and provide emotional support during a time of crisis. Our responders have undergone specialized training in crisis communication, suicide prevention, suicide risk assessment, and referral procedures. They have been taught that their most important responsibility is not to solve every problem, but to ensure that every caller feels heard, respected, and supported while the crisis is de-escalated and or appropriate assistance is arranged. A very important feature of this hotline is that it is not a standalone service. Might I repeat, an important feature of this hotline is that it is not a standalone service. It forms part of Grenada's wider mental health and emergency response system.
0: Director of Mental Health and Substance Abuse, Josh Hector. The National Suicide Prevention Hotline can be reached by dialing 988. The number again, 988. Someone is there to listen to you. A Canadian psychotherapist and community mental health leader of Grenadian heritage, Alicia Cador, is visiting Grenada to reconnect with her roots and explore partnerships aimed at promoting mental wellness and reducing the stigma surrounding mental health. Cador, founder and clinical director of Minds I Like Consulting and Community Practice Inc. in Toronto, has more than 20 years of experience in psychotherapy, youth development, and community leadership. During her visit, she hopes to engage with health professionals, educators, community organizations, and faith-based groups to share knowledge and identify practical ways to strengthen emotional well-being across the island. Cador says mental health affects every family and community and believes open conversations, cultural responsive care, and collaboration are key to helping people feel supported and empowered to seek help when needed. She has been recognized as one of Canada's top 25 mental health leaders for 2026 and has received several awards for her contributions to community mental health and the Grenadian diaspora. Work is progressing on the Mars Bishop Highway, with contractors moving into the paving phase of the road rehabilitation project. Following 2 days of milling, contractor Namalco began paving this morning as work continues along the highway. Motorists and pedestrians are being urged to exercise caution when traveling through the area, obey all traffic signs, and follow directions from traffic wardens stationed along the work zone. A member of the Namalco Construction Services, Devon Rampersand, says the paving marks the next major phase of the project and has appealed to the public for patience and cooperation while the work is being carried out.
2: For the past 2 days, we would have been milling the existing roadway to a depth of approximately 2 inches. So far, we have milled approximately 1 kilometer of the roadway, starting from the Maurice Bishop Airport, and we are just at the Gateway Pentecostal Church. That's where I've gotten out so far for the past 2 days. The challenges we would have faced would have been ensuring that there's a smooth flow of traffic, and I think so far we would have done a decent job at managing the traffic flow over the past 2 days. Paving would commence from the Maurice Bishop Airport Bypass Road, again heading out.
0: The contractor says every effort is being made to complete the work efficiently while ensuring the safety of road users and workers on site.
2: We are projecting to pave approximately 600 to 700 meters. So similarly to the traffic arrangements over the past 2 days, that same arrangement will continue tomorrow. It's going to be single lane traffic within the area. So at this time in that area, there's no need for any alternative routes. We just ask persons to pay attention to the signs and adhere to the directions of the traffic management personnel that you would see around the work area.
0: Member from the Namalco team, Devon Rampersad. It's the third and final day of the intensive hands-on conscious discipline workshop hosted by the Ministry of Social and Community Development, Housing and Gender Affairs. The training is being led by Child Development Specialist Ms. Desiree Lacqua with support from a team of 6 experienced facilitators. Lacqua said the workshop provides participants with techniques they can immediately implement in classrooms, homes and childcare settings to foster safe, nurturing and supportive environments for children.
3: They first of all regulate themselves, that it begins with them learning how to self-regulate and then how to co-regulate with the children, calming themselves, calming the children down and forming that secure attachment style that the children are able to go out and explore and then come back and refuel whenever they need to, but knowing that they have that support there for them whenever they feel distressed. From early childhood, it develops and it lasts for the rest of them, their lives. So what we want them to be is to be attuned of what is happening, what is taking place, what are the signals the children are giving out and how they can effectively meet that signal and meet the children's needs. So the children are able to regulate themselves, and when they regulate themselves, then they are able to go about and explore and grow and develop effectively.
0: Child Development Specialist Desiree Lacqua. The Grenada Ifa and Ancestrals Festival 2026 continued today with a celebration of the rich musical and spiritual traditions of the African diaspora. Now in its 6th day, the week-long festival organized by the Shrine of the 7 Wonders of Africa has attracted participants from Grenada and abroad in a celebration of African Caribbean heritage, identity, and culture. Today, midweek highlights the drum talk and sacred identity. Ifa's festival coordinator Judy Entwine, in an interview with WFM News Desk, highlighted the significance of African traditions and spirituality.
4: Tonight we're having drum talk. This is happening at Clarenceville Villa in Corinth, St. David. You learn about the drum, you play the drum, and you enjoy the experience of what drumming gives to us, because it is an instrument and it was used to send messages throughout villages to let people know what is happening in Africa. And we know the significance of the drum in Grenada. For some people, they can't hear a drum and not move. So it is bringing that rhythm that helps us to move and relax and free up ourselves, because it is one of the most natural ways we have of expressing ourselves as people of African descent.
0: Tomorrow's program will turn its attention to the ancestral realm with cultural entertainment and an educational discussion titled Who or What is Igungun? Examining the Yoruba tradition of ancestral masquerades.
4: Tomorrow, Thursday, we're having a talk on What is Egungun by Araba Ifakolade Atinumo from Nigeria. And the Egungun is considered a parent to the short knee. It's a masquerade that uses lots of fabric and it comes alive and just moves among the people and you feel the vibe. It doesn't sing as the short knee does, but you could see the inheritance of the fabric and the movement and the spirit of being anonymous, because in the costume you don't know who's there. When you see the shortening, you don't know who's there. So it is that tradition that we're sharing.
0: The festival concludes on Friday with the Igungun Parade, one of the event's signature attractions.
4: Friday, we're going to have a parade in Corinth where you get to see the Igungun. The Igungun will come out and you'll see them in their full glory before going to Grenville to the Emancipation Watch Night with the Grenada Culture Foundation. And we are grateful for the support that we have received from the Ministry of Tourism, Creative Economy and Culture, especially Chief Cultural Officer Kelvin Jacob. We're also grateful to the Grenada Tourism Authority for its support and the Prime Minister's Office and the Grenada China Friendship Association and Ashanti Footprints. We're grateful for all the support that we have received to execute this festival.
0: IFA's festival coordinator, Judy Antwine. 14 young Calypsonians are set to battle for the prestigious 2026 Edison Francis Jr. Calypso Monarch title tomorrow. The competition, held as part of the official Spice Mask 2026 festivities, gets underway at 5 p.m. at Progress Park in St. Andrew. The official order for parents features student artists representing schools from across the island, each showcasing original Calypso, highlighting social issues, culture, and creativity. Opening the competition will be young Rahim from the St. Andrew's Anakin Secondary School, followed by Nakris from St. David's Catholic Secondary, Aaron from the Corinth Government, Niobe from Hermitage Government School, Little Flames from St. David's Roman Catholic, Bree from the St. George's Anakin Junior, Tifa from the Grenada Christian Academy. JJ from the St. David's Catholic Secondary School sings in position 7, Nikita from the Grenada Christian Academy in 8, Adara from the St. George's Anakin Junior, King Dre also from St. George's Anakin Junior, Princess D, the St. David's Catholic Secondary School, Jasmine also representing the St. David's Catholic, and Moti from the St. David's Catholic will close the show. And that's a look at the first segment of the news, which came to you compliments Quartz Grenada Limited, Shelter Solutions Incorporated, Western Union, Moving Money for Better, and Flow, we keep your rhythm flowing. 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

0: Welcome back in the region. 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The company's chief executive officer says its solutions are designed to help organizations embrace artificial intelligence to streamline operations and enhance productivity. We monitored this report from the TTT News Agency.
1: CEO and co-founder of newly launched Intellico AI Agency Limited, Gregory Fernandez, says the company aims to assist organizations close existing gaps and improve customer service through the implementation of AI agents.
2: These AI agents, they can assist organizations from top to bottom, all knowledge workers. Can have AI agents work with them to help them do their work more efficiently.
1: He shared how the technology will impact customer service.
2: Most organizations, they shut off at 4, and you can't really get any service beyond that. And then during the day, sometimes the lines are tied up, you can't get through, and all of that. AI could help close some of those gaps to increase customer service without having you to remove any employees from within the organization.
0: Intellico AI Agency Limited plans to expand its services across the Caribbean, Latin America, and Africa, with its software suite scheduled to launch locally on August 26. And moving further, field rescue teams in Japan continue searching for survivors after a powerful 7.1 magnitude earthquake struck the southern island of Kyushu on Monday. Authorities say at least 13 people have been killed, many others injured, and more than 260,000 residents forced to evacuate. The quake damaged roads and disrupted electricity to thousands of homes. We get more in its France 24 report.
3: Local media say authorities are investigating a possible gas explosion. As night fell, rescuers continued the frantic search for survivors trapped beneath the rubble. Japan's Prime Minister said many were still missing.
4: There are people who are still waiting for help, and it's a race against time. We will go all out to find and rescue as many people as we can.
3: The Fire and Disaster Management Agency said more than 260,000 people were advised to evacuate. The quake ruptured roads across the region and knocked out power to thousands of homes. One hospital was unable to function due to an outage. Another was forced to suspend admissions as it was inundated with injured people.
0: And that's a look at the second segment of news, which came to you compliments Squads Grenada Limited, Shelter Solutions Incorporated, Western Union, Moving Money for Better, and George F. Huggins Distribution Division, the agents of Fruita and Fruitopia. Sports is next.
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0: Garfield Sobers being taken to his final resting place today. Details of this and other stories in the sporting segment, plus the weather. In case you missed it, West Indies defeated Pakistan in their first test. Pakistan crumbled for the second consecutive day to the West Indies pace attack, losing the first test of a two-match series by 90 runs on the fourth day yesterday in Trinidad. Set a tricky target of 211 on a deteriorating surface, the tourists were never in contention and were all out for 120 of 40.2 overs. At one time, Pakistan was 71 for 9 and defeat was written all over their faces. Jaden Sees was the destroyer, taking 5 for 20. West Indies 311 and 181, Pakistan 282 and 120. The second test will be played on the 2nd of August. West Indies cricket hero Sir Garfield Sobers is today being taken to his final resting place. Sir Garfield Sobers died peacefully at his home in St. Michael, Barbados on July 17, 2026. He was age 89. The funeral service of Sir Garfield Sobers is in honor of a man, a Barbadian, who placed the Caribbean on the cricketing map as a region to be respected. According to Barbados' Prime Minister Mia Motley, speaking at the funeral today, the West Indies team winning against Pakistan yesterday is in true spirit of paying homage to Sir Garfield.
1: Life has many ways of playing with our minds. Sir Gary chose to leave us just before his 90th birthday, and we celebrate him today, the day after his 90th birthday. As fate would have it, the gods conspired that our West Indies team would equally celebrate him yesterday by winning on the 90th birthday of Sir Gary, a match by 90 runs, but more importantly, in 4 days, so that each and every one of those Bajan cricketers could be here today to say farewell, our hero, farewell.
0: Barbados' Prime Minister Mia Motley at the funeral service of Sir Garfield Sobers, the final farewell of the region's cricket master. And now for a look at the weather, valid for this afternoon and tonight is expected to be generally fair, becoming partly cloudy at times with occasional isolated showers. Today's minimum temperature 32 degrees Celsius, tonight's minimum 24 degrees. The wind is easterly to east southeasterly at 10 to 20 miles per hour, seas as light and moderate with waves 6 to 8 feet in open waters. A small craft advisory remains in effect. Tides are currently low, will be high 5 this afternoon, low again at 11:30 tonight. Sunset today 6:33. Sunrise tomorrow at 5:53. And that's a look at the sports and the weather report. Now for a recap of the headlines. National Suicide Prevention Hotline launched to provide crisis support and hope. Paving work gets underway on Morris Bishop Highway. New AI company targets business growth across the Caribbean. And Japan searches for earthquake survivors as thousands evacuate. That's a look at the luncheon edition of the news on WeFM for Wednesday, 29th July, 2026. A reminder, the news came to you compliments Squats Grenada Limited, Shelter Solutions Incorporated, and Western Union Moving Money for Better. 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On behalf of the entire news team and technical operator Michael Hutchinson, I am Sheena Philip Lynch. Thanks for joining us.

Thank you very much, Sheena. Thank you to the rest of your colleagues. And guys, and that's it for me for today. Me and Selector Musso, it's time for us to make our way out of here. Poopy's up next. So do take care of yourselves. Have a good evening. Have a good night. When it comes around, then we'll catch up tomorrow, God's will. All right? My name is Michael Hutchinson. Take care of yourselves, folks.

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And the real vibes is on We FM Radio with We Carnival. 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Groovy. 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
1: It is rooted in a rich ancestral tradition. It comes naturally for us. Elsewhere, they have to go to university to learn to do that. With a five-year-old, they sway into the beat. They're gyrating in perfect timing. In other words, it's our culture. It's our way of life. Don't associate it with negativity. Be proud of it. We are just unique. Spice Mass 2026, the best mass by far. By notion, when Fupi is rocking, don't come knocking, it might just be disturbing. Thank you very much, my awesome twosome. Omar Daniel Muscles, alongside Michael Hutchison Hutchie. They had a great time. 70 minutes after 1 o'clock for today, Wednesday, the 29th of July. All eyes on Grenada. The moment we've been waiting for is finally here. Happy Carnival, Grenada. Special good afternoon to all the visitors, wherever you are.

And when you hear the yay coming down, boy, with their stockings over the head and the shiny. Get yourselves organized. We're talking about pre-day where legends meet. It's going to happen on Wednesday, August the 5th at the National Stadium. 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

0: The excitement continues. Sunday coming August the 2nd. Traditional Mass, Victoria, St. Mark, here we come. We go until 3. Yeah. A matter of fact, we start 3 o'clock in the afternoon. Thursday, August the 6th, Majestic Thursday. Friday, August the 7th, Bacchanal Friday, Groovy and Power Soca. On Saturday, the 8th of August, Fantastic Saturday, we're talking about Panorama. You know what happens on Sunday, the 9th of August, the Mass Grab. Monday, the 10th, Juve, Pageant and Monday Night Mass. You know what happens on Tuesday, the 11th of August, Parade of the Bands. Spice Mass, the best mass by far, boy. The moment we've been waiting for is finally here. We unique. Hey. Special good afternoon to all the members of the RGPF, the Royal Grenada Police Force. Around this time of the year, you've been challenged. Yeah, and rising to the occasion. Hats off to you. Good afternoon to the top brass, my two partners and them up there, boy. Yeah. Don't you state the name, I don't know them.
1: Lovely island in the sun.
0: Ha. Yes, I.
1: With two climates on our in. One revel and two hurricanes. But we bond back strong again.
0: Special good afternoon to you, Madam Akira Patterson. Happy Wednesday to you, beautiful. You just keep shining. You are a star in this dark world.
1: Grenada.
0: Yes, I. As we say, Sunshine Promotions, Carnival Encore. The ultimate cool down. Sunset over white. It's the day after Carnival Tuesday. It's Wednesday, August the 12th. National Cricket Stadium, here we come. The Masters will be touching base in Grenada. They're all going to be on one stage. Featuring Marshall Montano and the Hmong Band. 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And it goes until 2 in the morning. The dress code, we talk about twice. 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It's Wednesday, August the 12th, National Cricket Stadium. Just can't afford to miss it.
1: 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Because we have all the spices. Exotic bitches, dance of many species.
0: In a celebratory mood too, boy. Team West Indies got the better over the better of Pakistan. The first test match, boy. Hey.

Patrick George Muscles, boy, that is like an anthem, boy. That tune body in your funk way. Hey, let's go. White man must die, boy. Good afternoon to all the bus operators, wherever you are. The drivers, the conductors, the owners. Yes, I around this time, are you getting rest? And I'll treat the bus men and them nicely, eh? Why? It's a challenging time for them around now, so blessings.

Special good afternoon to the folks up in Munich, St. Andrew. Yes, I. Blessings every time, locked on to WFM as we speak, as we switch it. Oh, God. Good afternoon to all the vendors, the taxi operators. Enough love to you. Good afternoon to the vendors, the farmers. Yeah, yeah, the individual who called from which place again, boy? Latas in St. Patrick.

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1: Soca Calypso, groovy to make your afternoon happy and put you into that carnival frenzy. 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
2: The other for parents, boy.

Central was held at the National Stadium, at one of the conference rooms. Yeah, yeah. I get a flight, but I don't get accommodation. So find me all over the nation. We talking about Bacchanal Friday, Friday, August the 7th. Groovy and Power. And believe it or not, in the Power you have opening the show is Little Jello Boy. General PP will be coming number 2. And you won't believe it who comes in number 3. Snakey. Melo number 4. Little Kerry number 5. Looney Spark and Electrify number 6. Booba number 7. The governor himself, Terror, in position number 8. And that's in the Power. Mansly comes in at number 9. Shakon will be appearing in position number 10, followed by Happy Boy, and Muddy will be closing the show in the Power division. Yep, yep, yep, yep, yep. Guess who will be performing in position number 1 in the Groovy? Terror the Governor, followed by Muddy. Boy Z will be in position number 3. Number 4 will see Sabrina. Sakina comes in number 5. Looney Spark number 6. And appearing in position number 7, the Groovy, HD. Blackadder number 8. Riggy number 9. Shotpree in position number 10. Jefferson, he'll be appearing in position number 11. And of course, Golden will be closing the show in position number

So the countdown is on for Spice Mask 2026. The moment is here. Special good afternoon to the thousands of you listening to EFM. August the 2nd, this coming Sunday, we're going up to Victoria St. Mark. It's going to be traditional mass starting at 3 in the afternoon. On August the 6th, Thursday, Majestic Thursday. Yep, yep, yep. You know what that means, Queen Show, the beautiful ladies. Good afternoon to you. Bacchanal Friday, Groovy and Power, Soca. As I did mention a moment ago, the order of appearance on Friday, August the 7th. Saturday, August the 8th, we're talking about Pan Boy. Fantastic Saturday. The Majra is on Sunday, the 9th of August. And you know what happens on Monday and Tuesday, the 10th and 11th, respectively? Juve pageant at Monday Night Mass. And the parade of the bands on Tuesday. Spice Mass, the best mass by far. Special good afternoon to all the parents, the guardian. Ensure the youngsters are properly supervised at home, making a little phone call and what have you. And make sure they are being supervised by someone with a level of responsibility. Yep, yep, yep. Hook up with Flow, make the connection and stay connected big time with Flow. Yeah, that's the network. You can witness all the major shows.

floor is turning upside down. Yep, yep, yep. And they have a big way you can spin and win tickets, vouchers, mass packs, and much, much more. And that is on Melville Street, eh? Yep, yep, yep, yep. Wednesday, Thursday, and Friday. So he actually got on the way today. Continues tomorrow and on Friday from midday until 2 in the afternoon.

Special good afternoon to the members of the Royal Grenada Police Force. Again, those at the Hermitage Police Station. Yep, yep, yep. Good afternoon to each and every one of you. The officers at the Victoria Police Station.

A very senior police officer just called me. Say, hey, comrade, what happened? He say, I hear big up all the officers and them from top to the lowest rank. He say, big up the wardens and them too, for us, eh? And he kill himself laughing, you know. Good afternoon to all the wardens, wherever you are, blessing throughout the nation. They are working very hard too. Yep, yep, yep, for this festive season. Hats off, hats off, hats off to each and every one of you. And may I hasten to add, folks, allow the lawmen to do their job, okay? They are here to serve and protect us. Comply, then complain. If you have an issue, you comply, then you complain. Don't put up any resistance. Don't disrespect. Okay? They are good people. They are doing their job.

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0: Friday's a Friday, so this Friday.
1: It's Saturday. Sit down, friends, on Saturday. Friday's what's first?
0: Yeah. I just checked the calendar there. I just sent the calendar for boss lady, though. How are we looking at today, boss lady? Friday, Saturday, Sunday, Monday, Tuesday, Wednesday, Thursday, Friday, Saturday, Sunday, Monday, Tuesday, Wednesday, because it's Thursday. So what going on there for me though? Eh? How many days I check later? Huh? Best thing I could do? Most of these events and them are coming home like 6 in the morning. So best I just come straight to work and let Shaggy do that shit. But there's no way. Huh? Yeah. So tough for me. You know that. You know I love you a lot. He's my favorite. But, yeah, things are. I said I'm going to check it in today. Every day. Every day. I want to pick up a Senile Fet. This one is going on. Senile Fet on Saturday, guys. First, it's a holiday. Emancipation holiday. So guys, get ready for that, right? Pick up Andy Sherman, the whole team, Beach Jam team. CRL Beach Jam. There is only one original Beach Jam, eh? Don't get interested, though. They could have called it on something else, though. There's only one original Beach Jam. Yeah, don't do that, though. Come on, man. Come with their own ideas. Only one original Beach Jam, you know.

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0: Chill on Madras. All in. He's in the building. Looking good, looking good, looking good.
1: Looking pretty.
0: Yep.
1: Looking very pretty.
0: People be feeling what? What I can tell all is that the crowd in the soccer man are gonna be there from early. The in gates open at 7. I guarantee you guys, you got people outside Lyman from since about 5:30 though.
1: Of course.
2: Yeah. Jimmy, what time you say you reach it? 5 o'clock?
0: I host so I'm gonna be there real. Should I let go that secret yet today? Should I hold that one back still? Yeah, I hosting so I'm gonna be there kinda early though. Real early to four, since 4 o'clock ago now. Yeah, I go down to 4 o'clock and then relax myself. Madras, over there, brother.
1: I didn't know.
0: Madras and Roseanne is here with us too, so you know.
2: Yeah, I'm on the back seat today. I'm just on the side.
0: Mm-hmm. Wow, so they leave the bus. So what's going on?
1: Normal, bro. You know me. I'm just chilling. You know, getting ready for the season. The season is just around the corner, so you know everybody getting our gear, getting active, and creep around the corner too. So. You know the vibes?
0: Yeah, I must say congratulations to you.
1: Of course.
0: On the monster hit this year, Wood. That's what everybody's talking about. Back into the competition side of it. From Sinderman and the Sinderman announced that he in competition.
2: Problems.
0: I've been honest, eh? Y'all know boys is not the reigning Goofy Monaco.
1: Yeah, I don't know. I mean, you see.
0: I will swear he's the reigning Goofy Monaco. When they check it back, is his goal then?
1: Yeah, but you see, it's like something just is a fear instilled in them for no reason. And now
0: when he come to come,
1: but then again, they can't say no reason because they know what I'm capable of. I'm capable of. So.
0: Somebody put in a line like that, you know? Mm. Put in a line and say, "I let to be them, but you come back in competition."
1: Oh, yeah.
0: Only person that could beat him, man, boys. You had to come back and competition. Nice to tell you when you have it bad, though. So, what the season going on?
1: I mean, the season's shaping up great. You know, we partner with Flo, so we're getting ready for Crave. Crave is on the 4th of August. It's a Twilight event day and tonight, you know, so we're starting from 5. But, you know, gate's going to open really and truly from 6. It's reason being, you know, you have a lot of people out of work as well, right? So, you know, all Grenadians like the party, you know. We it's twilight, but you know, we go come a little late, you know what I mean? But we're still encouraging people to come out early because the excitement starts from early and short. Like, you know, because you're the host, you know, once the band starts, then it's, you know what I mean? Straight into the back canal and non-stop. So,
0: and Crave is an event that is actually look forward to.
1: Of course, you can't miss Crave.
0: Only I'm going to miss Crave is if I'm not in Grenada. The chance of me not being in Grenada for Crave.
1: It's very slim.
0: Very slim.
1: Very slim.
0: The razor blade kind of slim. It's very, very slim. You had to be a family emergency or something.
1: True.
0: Once I'm here, it's Crave it is.
1: Of course.
0: And the new date, Tuesday, is June of week, boy.
1: Well, let me tell you, mini carnival week, mini carnival season, a lot of foreigners in the place, you know what I mean? And you know when foreigners in the place, they're looking for a place to go, right? Things to do, party to crash, you know what I mean? So, big up to each and every Grenadian, every foreigner, everybody in the diaspora who coming in, you know what I mean? Come out and experience, because Crave is the ultimate mass event. Shot like you don't know the thing going already.
0: Yeah.
1: You know what I mean? We play mass until, you know what I mean? The mass never stop, right?
0: Now, all about Crave too, eh? It have a clean zone and you have a dirty zone. So you choose the way you want to go now.
1: Yeah, well, I don't know.
0: Boys, he just tricked them. He just come in a nice suit.
1: And then.
0: Clean. Yeah. And then you see, go back and he get a raincoat.
1: But you see, I'm sure I'm going on. You see this year, I don't even think I go in suit and I will.
0: Full.
1: Yeah, I just played mass until. You know what I mean?
0: I
1: played mass until because.
2: Today, though.
1: Yeah.
2: You have to break out the suits.
1: Yeah.
2: It's a birthday and it's an anniversary. So you got to break out the suits.
0: Wow. Yeah, that's your body in truth.
1: That's
0: your body in truth. Next week, Crave. Somebody said, oh, Lord, boy, is there any fans on them? Yes. You see a big up? Willis, tell boys to be good.
1: You don't know the thing, go. Come on.
0: So, preparation and everything for Crave, I guess we have that unlocked.
1: Of course, yeah. Right now we're in planning, or not say planning stage, it's basically execution stage. You know what I mean? It's just about executing right now. You know, we have how we want the venue to set up, you know what I mean? So, it's our vibe. And this is a little bigger because reason being too. you know, it's a birthday, it's a vibe, you know what I mean? So a little more thing just to catch a little more spectacular vibe, you know what I mean? But even though it's a dirty event, you still have to be, you know, comfortable and you're spending your money the same ways, you know what I mean? So it's an experience. Bro, where you gonna be? You look like you're in a clean zone. I can't tell you. I mean, come on.
0: Is that Roseanne?
1: Yeah.
0: My boy. Where
2: No. Don't tell him anything. No.
0: You're gonna be surprised, brother.
2: Don't tell him anything.
0: You're gonna be surprised, though.
2: Don't tell him anything. He has already labeled me, okay? He's already judging the book by the cover.
0: He know.
2: You understand? Yeah. So, that's fine. Sure, yes, I will be in the clean zone. Yes, I will be. Yes, I shall be. Okay. Don't say anything.
0: You're going to be shocked. I'm telling you. You're going to see that it's not the same person.
1: The first ever creep we did. Shot like an angel, something nice.
0: I get it.
1: Boy,
0: never again.
1: Man.
0: Never me again. Yeah, well dressed.
1: Even me, I knew the idea, but I didn't know how to get
0: that.
1: To
0: see that guy they call Thunder Bad Weather.
1: Yeah, but he
0: had the right name, boy. Thunder Bad Weather. That guy. Turn out to see everybody in the suit.
1: Yeah,
0: man. I ain't gonna take again. Never.
2: So for people like me who have never been to Crave, right? Mm-hmm. What we expect from the jump? As you enter, what is it that we're looking forward to? What's kicking off Crave this year as we starting at 5?
1: All mass from early, because you don't know country people party. You know what I mean? We the life of the party. You might come since the venue setting up, a matter of fact, you see people drinking rum, jab playing, you know what I mean? People in paint already. Little children in the foam, you know what I mean? So the vibes.
2: Ooh, foam.
1: Yeah, we have foam, we have everything. We have foam, we have paint.
2: Alright.
1: You know what I mean?
2: Alright.
1: If they look too sharp, I saw a man just enter in the helicopter and I tell them careful. I didn't that.
0: We better not go. We better not secret them no more. And this year you partner with Flo.
1: Of course. Yeah. You know what I mean? Flo is amazing.
0: Best telecom provider in the land.
1: Of course.
0: You must not brag about it though.
1: Yeah.
0: Once you're with Flo, there's no reason to go nowhere else.
1: Flo is a major sponsor in Crave this year, you know, and I'm very thankful, you know what I mean? So big up to Flo. So I want everybody to switch right now. If you're on the digital side, you're switching.
0: Yeah, you need to.
1: Yeah. I don't think this is.

0: Yeah.
1: And this is the best time to do that. Let me jump in one time, because anyone who switches gets an opportunity to win tickets not only to Crave, but to Bacchanal Friday, the big competition, and everything else from Spice Mask.
2: So I could switch to one and get tickets from Bacchanal Friday, because I mean, I might have to buy some passes. Yeah, don't tell people so they come.
1: Well, I know you have to bus and truck down people.
0: Come on.
1: You have to provide transportation.
0: I really enjoy Soca Monarch.
1: Yeah.
0: No, I just really enjoy Soca Monarch.
1: It's a special day, you know. Nothing normal on that day.
0: I want to talk about Soca Monarch, eh? But when I had to call the results, boy, jeez.
1: As be afraid for you, you know, to be very honest.
0: I'm well protected, though.
1: As we afraid for you.
0: See this?
1: And you're always going right up to the front.
0: This blessed. This blessed. The Grenadians know me though. And they love me though. Just like how they love boys, they love me though.
2: Come on.
0: Yeah, so either.
2: Shall I go any part of Grenada?
0: Any part of Grenada could go.
1: That I know. I just try to get him to bring me with him. You understand? But I'm not at that level yet. So hopefully.
0: I'm bringing in Crave though.
1: Thank you. I appreciate it very much.
0: You're going Crave.
1: Very much.
0: I ain't even able to talk Crave at all. You're going Crave.
2: That's right. I expect to see you in the. First of all, we have a paint and a powder side. Right? So that is the new element for Crave this year. It's not really a separation, but you know, we want to know who played Mars the most. The paint side or the powder side?
1: So you must stick to a side?
2: No.
1: Well, way you're saying it is like.
2: Yeah, but what I'm saying, everybody could choose their side, you know what I mean? But still, you have a paint.
0: I will mix that.
2: And a powder side.
0: I'll mix that.
2: You know what I mean? But
0: I want to see what you most paint.
1: The powder wouldn't be able to stand up with the paint.
2: Since
1: the powder won't be able to stand up with the paint?
2: At 10,000 powder.
1: What?
2: I'm not telling you the powder. Every close point. Alright? And the good thing about it is, on a real, I just want people to know that the next day is a public holiday. Right? So, who
1: comes? You sweet.
0: I can't lose it. The next day after
1: Crave. The next day is a public holiday.
2: Yeah, the next day after
1: declared
2: Crave.
1: Declared by King Boise.
2: Of course. Oh, because yeah, the massive will play with Crave, you know what I mean?
0: So the next day is a public holiday.
2: Holiday just until midday.
1: Yeah. Okay, so you know, you tell your boss, you know, unfortunately, you really thought it was a public holiday. That's what we have to say.
2: That is the plan.
1: Okay.
0: Next day is a public holiday. Wow.
1: Cheap.
0: Okay. Same boss you say when I don't come to work. We started the day 12 o'clock.
2: Yeah. So that, work starting from 12.
0: You know that week. As a matter of fact, you that started the carnival week. Mm-hmm.
2: Yeah, so I started and
0: you started the carnival week. Mm-hmm. You started the carnival week.
2: Yeah,
0: so.
2: Of course.
0: Wow.
2: So like that wasn't always the plan, right?
0: Mm.
2: You know, but me and an artist bounce up, so you know. And then you know, thinking about it, you know, sometimes. You just gotta be the bigger man at times, you know what I mean? Mm-hmm. So I just looking at dates, I say, what, nobody doing nothing on the Tuesday, everybody coming in, foreigners coming in, blah blah blah blah blah. So why not? You know what I mean? You take the chance. Everybody wanted, I mean, Crave is a party, we go till the morning, but you know, due to circumstances we understand that people are working and so forth. Mass players still go play mass, but you know what I mean?
0: But that's no, and as always say, no boss in expect.
1: Any full, form of productivity
0: full production that week. From Tuesday to the following Thursday.
1: Judah no, is, let's say Friday, because Thursday is a recovery day.
0: Yeah, no boss in expect full production. Oh, yeah. I think all bosses, I just always say, if you know you're deep into church, that is your week to full production from you. Though.
1: Yes, yes.
0: Into the mass,
1: yes,
0: full production from
1: mm-hmm.
0: you.
1: We expect you to hold the fort.
0: Yeah, full production.
2: Of course.
0: That is your time to show the boss you
1: can do it.
0: Yeah. Other than that, we fetting and we partying. Yeah. That's what's going on.
1: Oh, gosh.
0: So we have some giveaways today.
2: Yeah.
0: They eagerly waiting, though. What was your first question for today?
1: First question of the day. Can somebody tell us three of the artists that are going to be performing at Crave come Tuesday, the 4th of August?
0: That's a really easy question.
1: You can't say Boise.
0: 437-4933.
1: Just give us three.
0: Three artists that will be performing in Crave come next Tuesday. Tuesday's right
1: here.
0: Today's right there.
1: I'm telling you.
2: Carnival is right here. People are even. Yeah, because even me, bro. You know what I mean? Carnival creep up, boy. Creep up and hit differently, say. You know
0: somebody on the phone. Hello?
3: Hi, good afternoon.
0: Who is the three artists?
3: Little Kerry, Natty and Thunder, and Modi.
2: Of course.
0: Of course, wow.
1: Audience, and just like that.
0: Audience, just give us a number.
3: Okay, could I request, like, if somebody else called, could you give them the ticket?
0: Or give them the price? You're real honest, so the next person just give them the ticket?
3: Yes, no problem. I was just calling to congratulate Boise and tell him welcome back.
0: Bad squad at them. Look at that.
2: Thank you, man. Thank you. I
0: so the next person, he just gets to that ticket just like that. Wow, mm-hmm. Bad squad, boy. Did you had a bigger. Yeah, I don't know.
1: I don't understand. Your fans are.
0: They're so strong.
1: Like,
0: I don't know, boy. What's the secret to that, though?
1: I don't know. I would love for you to tell us.
0: What's the secret to that, though?
2: Humility and just a clean heart, bro. You know what I mean? Once you have a clean heart, everything else is pure.
0: God, the back from me. Young to the clean heart. The back from me. Hello? Hello?
4: Hello, afternoon.
0: Afternoon. Just give us your phone number because the lady said just give the next person
1: the ticket. Golden ticket to you.
0: So give me your phone number.
4: 415.
0: Uh-huh.
4: 8584.
0: 8584?
4: Yeah.
0: All right, so you give me a call back in a while, right?
4: No problem.
0: Just like that, boy.
1: Just like
0: that. So just have to remain humble. Yeah, that's a key, you know?
2: Like, of course, because let me tell you, right? We don't understand there's a very thin line between your fans and yourself. You know what I mean? Very thin line between respect and disrespect. You understand? You have to be able to strike a balance.
0: Yep.
2: You need the fans just as they need you.
0: Yep.
2: You know what I mean? So correct. You respect them, you show them that respect, you show them that love, they reciprocate the same energy. You know what I mean? So it is what it is. The thing about me now, I reel to the core. You know what I mean? I grow grounded. You never hear me no back and all, like nothing that. You know what I mean? Mm. My mother and father grow me different. You know what I mean? I show respect.
0: I was always say that too.
2: I show respect and I give respect where respect is due. You know what I mean?
0: Anybody call Nathan about Dr. them now.
2: Of course, but
0: too big to talk to
2: he don't nobody. Mean he don't mean it will cross the line.
0: Yeah, yeah,
2: you know what I mean.
0: I know what to say. Once you come, hi, and I'm talking to you nice.
2: Of course, because I mean, all are we humans.
0: First, I just talk to people. I tell my talking to a fella. Never forget it. He tell me do like short legged. And he don't know I short leg. And I stand up and listen to him. I say, if you see that man, you know him. He tell me, yeah, he know me.
2: You're like
0: I'm telling you. When I was in Grenville, I had to go and play in the party now. So when they call me to play now, same man as when he see me, he watch me shaking and he just go in.
2: Yeah, of course.
0: Yeah, listen to you, don't like me.
2: Yeah, but sometimes what they don't like you for, they never even have a conversation with you.
0: Exactly. And once they had that conversation, it's a conversation some of them don't want, because once you get a conversation,
2: then you get to understand.
0: Everything
2: then
0: change.
2: You get to understand because
0: everything changes.
2: Sometimes I hear things about Boise, I don't even know about Boise. You know what I mean? I hear things about myself, I don't even know about myself.
1: But I think that's everybody, yeah? That's everybody. But I mean, the level you're at, it's amplified.
0: Yeah, right.
1: Short leg, yeah. You, it's just amplified.
0: Watch the man doing the hands in the prelims. Jesus, I'm bread, though.
2: And you know the funny thing, short leg, you know, I wasn't planning on doing nothing. Well, you know, because I tell you, you know what I mean?
0: Yeah.
2: I wasn't planning on doing nothing, and then, you know, I was forced. But.
1: You were forced?
2: Yeah, I was forced because. I didn't plan to do nothing, you know what I mean? The fans decide, hey, you get away last year, not this year, you know?
0: you can't take a double dose of that, though.
2: You know what I mean?
0: Hey, guys, we have more ticket to give away. You have another ticket to give away?
2: Short leg is an easy question.
0: Hmm.
2: I mean, I ask a question, people say it's hard. So you know what I go ask? Just tell me how much Groovy Monarch titles Boise have. Just tell me that, easy as that.
0: Wow.
2: Because I know we're focusing on Groove, because Groove are there. You know what I mean?
0: Know they nothing else.
2: I know they nothing else, so I ain't talking about Soca, man. Just tell me how much Groovy crowns we have. Simple.
0: Simple question. How many Groovy crowns boys you have? I'm going to say something that. I'm sure you know what I'm going to say. I can't say that. Yeah. Those crowns that you have. How those are you now? 437-4933. Hello.
5: Hi, good afternoon. Yeah, 2 Groovy Crowns, 5 Soca Monarch Crowns.
1: ZT.
0: Bad squad. He's a bad squad.
5: Ah?
0: He's bad squad too. Part of the bad squad family.
3: Nobody else.
2: Love alone, love alone.
0: Tell me your phone number, that's all. Give me your phone number.
3: 458-0362.
0: 458-0362. 0362?
3: Yes.
0: All right, then. Somebody call you back,
3: all right? No problem.
0: Give everything.
6: See what
0: I tell you. Axel, yeah, groovy. She gets so kind of
1: everything.
2: Of course.
0: Bad squad, boy. What?
2: Bad squad for life. Man. You know what I mean? I think bad squad are the nothing. Bad squad are the most loyal fans in the whole of Guinea. I like it or not. You know what I mean? Big up to each and every artist. No disrespect, but bad squad are the biggest fan base and the biggest and the most loyal fan base in the whole of Guinea.
0: Let me ask you a serious question. Though.
2: Tell me.
0: The groovy monarch.
2: Uh huh.
0: Who's your biggest ready?
2: Myself.
0: Huh?
2: Myself.
0: Yourself?
2: Yeah. All
0: right. So you have to beat yourself?
2: No, let me tell you why I say that now. Because I'm not going to compete against nobody, meaning that I don't have nobody in mind, nobody specific in mind. I go against everybody, mm-hmm. you know what I mean? I take it as serious as possible amongst everybody else, you know what I mean? So it's not no clear-cut winner, whatever the case is, but I'm not going and say, okay, boys, you're winning already because you know you still had to perform. Competition is on the night.
0: Mm-hmm.
2: And may the best man win. So I'm not going to give nobody no leverage by calling anyone name. Everybody is a threat, but my biggest threat is myself. You understand? Because it's what I plan to do and basically just executing my plans. You know what I mean? So... You don't know the thing go shot like. You know the thing. And when I say that, you know what I mean.
0: And position number three, you're comfortable.
2: Of course. I'm as comfortable as just as if I was gonna sing number 12. You know what I mean? Because regardless of what, as I said earlier, you're supposed to be prepared.
0: No matter right? where you're singing.
2: No matter where you're singing, because remember it's a competition. Anybody could dip anywhere at any time. You know what I mean? It don't mean that you're so lucky that you're never gonna get number one day.
0: Mm.
2: You know what I mean? So even if number one is the number, you still have to be prepared for it. You understand? So you have to be mentally prepared and physically prepared.
0: Modi sang number one last year.
2: Yeah.
1: Mm-hmm.
2: Yeah,
0: Modi sang number one last year. Mm-hmm. He won the Soca Monarch.
1: Mm-hmm.
2: But it's so different though.
0: Yeah.
2: Can you remember, for Groovy, don't have everybody inside already.
0: Yeah.
2: You know, back then, nobody don't want number one because that. But at the end of the day,
1: yeah.
2: I think Groovy is the competition this year, you know what I mean? So everybody want to see the Groovy competition. But to be honest, the Soca Monarch is nice as well. The lineup is very nice as
0: some
2: well.
0: Big, yeah, some big songs in the Soca
1: Monarch. Very big songs in it.
0: Some big songs in the Soca Monarch.
2: It's going to be an interesting competition.
0: And I can say that here, you know what I love for the Soca Monarch, boy? Before. But I don't know about something about Rasta Man and a manslide.
2: Of course.
0: I just love manslide. Yeah. No disrespect to all them other artists, all they know how we think stay, but I just love manslide. I love manslide energy, though.
2: Shot, like, you know something? As I said, it's very plain and very proudly. Manslide will give them a rubulus.
0: Same thing as say, farmer.
2: Mm-hmm. Manslide like, will give them a rubulus. You know what's going to happen now? A lot of them underestimating Manslide, and guess what? He could come out of nowhere and shock the whole
0: city. They're sitting in the rubulus to do, you know?
2: Yeah.
1: Mm-hmm.
0: Nobody had rubulus on the list.
2: No, man.
0: That language, rubber. No, I just love Manslide, man. I love your energy, though. I love your energy.
2: You didn't make me vex a flat. Can we let me fly and tape it on for him? Oh, we are things, though. Yeah. Heavy artillery.
0: You know you can't come here and do that.
2: If I'm country, not shot, like if I'm my place. That's St. Patrick's, man, so you don't know.
0: Wrong city.
2: It's full of pack. Yeah, man, imagine it, all of them making noise and guess, sir.
0: Man's like
2: this thing can run it.
0: Imagine that. Ladies and gentlemen, introducing Groovy Artist number 3. His given name, Jill and Olive. Heads of the parish, St. Patrick.
2: Hey.
0: The song tonight is entitled Season Open. National Stadium.
2: Hey.
0: Make some noise. Welcome on stage,

0: I can't wait for that? The kill bus.
1: Yeah,
0: yeah, I just can't wait for the kill bus, boy. What? That kill bus, my man.

0: That's the thing about here. That's the thing I love about here. He will be the night of soca monarch. And Jamie taking part. And coming out of Jamie. You're not beating him?
1: Of course. Of course.
0: So when you tell a man, what a man, all in band practice, man. You're not beating him bad.
1: Yeah, because from here, you're going band practice. Yeah, and when I reach up there, screw up my face and I watch them.
0: You're not beating him bad.
1: Yeah. And that you see how it was face too, you know what I mean? We always had that friendly rivalry.
0: Boy, so not different.
1: And the year they get, the year was going to meet me, boy, oh gosh, man.
0: That's the same thing, man. Wait, you tell me again?
1: He said, what the fuck?
0: What the fuck? Yeah, turn that different, boy. Turn that one. One boy, she to win. Stocky, say hello, to.
1: I don't have time for Stocky. Stocky, leave me alone, please, Anton. Boy, I can't promise Stocky a ticket, cheese and bread.
0: For Crave?
1: Yeah,
0: Stocky did buy a ticket for Crave now, only $60.
1: You're not Stocky already.
0: There we did.
1: Like to
0: stay
1: be broken.
0: Stay in charge now, boy. That's all he's telling me. He in charge now. Hey, Roshan. What else we have?
2: Crave. Crave is all we have right now. Crave is all we have right now. Crave. No.
0: Ain't taking holiday though.
2: What?
0: I check our schedule there.
2: Who taking holiday? Me? Me asking?
0: I check our schedule there, boys. Friday, Saturday, Sunday, Monday, Tuesday, Wednesday, Thursday, Friday, Saturday, Sunday, Monday, Tuesday, Wednesday, Thursday.
2: You have one for Thursday?
0: Mm-hmm.
2: Okay, well, you beat me back with the Thursday.
0: Outside.
2: Well, I have work Thursday.
0: I know my boss real love. I don't think she expects me to. I go pass here and make sure everything good.
1: My boy, you have a real nice boss,
0: man. Yeah, they're the best boss in the
2: Big up, Big up. Sweet lady.
0: If you don't know her, you don't know
2: her.
0: The best boss
2: in the
0: entire world.
2: Yeah,
0: for sure. She didn't push up in front of nothing. And,
1: yeah. Like one boss I see don't make no fuss, always smiling.
0: Yeah.
1: I never see her vex in my life.
0: She doesn't get vexed. Never ever.
1: See that lady vex in my life, bro.
2: I don't ever want to see her vex. You know, you have some people after you meet them, you're like, nah, I don't ever want to see her vex.
0: Probably she vexed.
1: Chest up, calling the doctor.
2: Oh boy. But you have a lot of people that are shouting you out and alive as well.
1: Pick up each and every fan on the live.
2: Every one of them. You're seeing Lendona, my king, my backpacker ready.
1: And make sure all you have all your carnival essentials, right? Make sure, first of all.
0: Imagine that backpack, boy.
1: Yeah, well, first of all.
2: Did you see the bag and semis?
0: Yeah, boy. What?
2: You know this? Do you know the person? Yeah. The people that were in the front there?
1: Yeah.
2: Listen, I was in shock. These people came with their bags. They started unpacking clothes, their toothbrush, deodorant, come out them bag, you know?
1: Just imagine the stadium, man.
2: Oh, my goodness.
1: Just imagine the stadium. That's all you have to do? Imagine. Well, first of all, let's imagine the stadium here. When you come Crave, you'll understand what we're talking about.
0: Yeah, Crave, you're going to get all the instructions. You'll get everything, what you need
1: you're
0: to do for Friday.
1: Toothbrush, you're seeing mouthwash, you're seeing floss, you're seeing soap. You're seeing all kind of soap, blue soap or not?
0: Yeah.
1: Because they're heavy, you know, blue soap or not? Yeah, I tell you, you're seeing, and you know, it's flow, so we're blue, ain't
2: we? We have to be blue. Yeah. We have to be flowing.
1: Right, so, guys, you all got to come out in all your carnival essentials, right? So first of all, make sure you sign up with Flow.
0: Right.
1: You know what I mean?
2: Check.
1: So yeah, you gotta check it out first. You know what I mean? Make sure you sign up with Flow, because you want proper internet and everything on the go. So make sure when I leave my location on.
0: Give them some blue backpack.
1: We have things to give them, you know what I mean?
2: Give them blue backpack.
1: Right? But in all your backpack, make sure you have
0: floss.
1: Yeah, they will get floss too.
0: Floss.
1: A little change of clothes, right? A little soap, you know what I mean? Put a little, not because you have soap on it, put a little rag in it. Yes, scrub your body.
2: I'm gonna help them with that part.
1: Right? A little Colgate, you know, toothpaste, whatever the case is, whatever, right? Hey, have money in all your pocket. Have money in all your pocket. Do jump defense. Because security bad. You know? Yeah, but you know, I put a little cool on
0: Eli must say, let me buy a ticket, my man.
1: Specky does jump the fence, because you know Specky House.
0: You're right, he does jump
1: the fence. He can afford to jump the fence, because Specky House over the park. Right? Yeah. So Specky just staying, and when he name call, he could just jump over the park and just come and perform. You see Specky, because Specky shot like, yeah, Specky is the first man who came and tell me, hey, competition is on the night, you know what I mean?
0: Yeah, and he just always say that, you know?
1: Shot like, I carry this in my mind. For all the years I've taken part in competition, right? Because in 2013, when I took part, he said, hey, you go win this whole coming up, you know? But if you slip, yes, like, you know what I mean? He come in my house and tell me, right? You know, Specky's my neighbor, you know? The only thing separating me and Specky was a skin of tree. You know what I mean? So, big up Specky, same as.
0: Wow. And they go with that belief until all now.
1: Until this day, right? To this day. Big songs don't always win, eh?
0: Yeah, we does always see that, though.
1: I prove it a lot of times.
0: Yeah, we does always see that, though.
1: I prove it a lot of times. Big time and big songs don't always win. Competition is a package.
0: When you had a group of people in front of you and they're singing for them. When you're singing, because when the list came out for the power, I was like, what the judge's decision is final. I have nothing to say.
1: So
0: guys, all they go out and sing, do all their best.
1: You gonna be there. Imagine the whole stadium just balling.
2: Well, we got a preview of that in the semis.
1: Yes, but
2: we got a preview of that in the semis.
1: Yes.
2: You didn't have to announce him. They started singing the song.
0: Before.
2: I was like, what's going on?
0: Just don't say nothing else.
2: Just bring him on.
0: Yeah.
2: But yes, on behalf of the Flo family, Boise, congratulations in making it this far in competition. And of course, we're there to support you and all the other artists in the Spice Mask competitions on the big night. And we look forward to being alongside with you for Crave.
1: Thank you.
2: Your big day, Twilight.
0: And it's his birthday.
2: And it's
0: so
2: your birthday. Yes, bring gifts.
0: All can bring gifts. Wrap
2: so
0: it up
2: pack
0: nice.
2: The bag when you're coming. Yeah. When you're coming up, pack the bag and make sure you have something in there special for Boise.
0: Of course. You like vanilla cake.
2: Oh, really? That sounds like it have more in it, so I'll leave
0: friend,
2: that right there. We will leave that right there.
0: Hey, Madras.
1: How the thing go, bro?
0: Don't know. All the best, all the best in the competition, and all the best for Crave come next Tuesday. Don't know, we go,
1: of course,
0: like brothers.
2: Linda says she start walking to the stadium already.
1: And I want each and every fan. Well, listen, all again into the act, right? Because Crave all had to come out early. You know what I mean? So come on, all groovy Mona, early. You know what I mean?
2: We inside from 5:30.
0: Yeah.
1: Then I inside from since day before.
0: It's about 3 o'clock. I should be in the stadium. So, you have a room there, you can be in the gym.
1: First of all, shot like you're not supposed to be at home.
0: Yeah.
1: That means you're not following the song. The house not supposed to see you. You know what I mean?
0: Voice him, eh? I must go, my God. I go to.
1: Shut like I don't know what you see me?

0: I go leave me location on. Just in case, all you looking to find me. All you, tell Golden to bring back my crown. Justin, hey, put a rain on sun, we jumping up, jumping up, jumping up. All of you run with us.
1: And guess what, right? You see on Fantastic Friday, when you hear they call the results and we ready to reach, hey, tell them, I think he been wrong on his road.
2: What is that?
1: Hallelujah.
2: What is that?
1: I was here, guys. What am I saying?
2: What am I saying? I'll just tell it. Ladies and gentlemen, that's where we come to a wonderful time. Boy, see, let boy see what is that episode.
3: Friend calling you. You talk to you just now.
2: The Badass, once again, man, all the best, all the best, all the best, all the best.
1: Once again, I just want to say thank you to each and every listener, thank you to each and every fan. You know what I mean? Put Father God first, you know, Father God, Mommy, Daddy, Rose. You know what I mean? Thank you to you and the Flow team for being a part of Crave. You know what I mean? Thank you for partnering with us to make the event possible. You know, it's always love, respect, and honor, right? So, and be here for everybody. All you get all your tickets. Please grab all your tickets. Don't be calling up my phone. And what we on now, right? Big and serious. Get all your tickets from the authorized outlets.
4: Yeah.
1: I realize you have a lot of things they're doing these days.
2: Yeah.
1: Going and reprint tickets. But the good thing about that is short, like, the texture of the ticket and the quality.
2: Yeah,
1: and
2: you can't do that one.
4: You see, the golden ticket. This one?
2: You can't do that one.
1: We did that paper, you don't even have that in Grenada. Man, that is a good thing, you know what I mean? Plus, you have barcode. So when you come and you scan your ticket and you realize you can't enter, whoever you buy it from, get your money back from them.
2: Go back by them now.
1: Don't say boys here and them are wanting all the early.
2: Go back by
1: right?
2: them. Always say that.
1: Go back by them.
2: Nothing on the streets, so. Nothing on the streets, so. All right, Roger and Moisey, always a pleasure. Nothing but love. I don't want to make that switch on one. Also, pay-per-view. If you haven't signed up for pay-per-view yet, call 444-3569 and tell them, hey, add it to my package right now.
4: Thank you. Because you heard I said I'll be in the stadium for 5:30. Okay.
2: Yeah, nobody to call in.
4: And Queen Show Night 2. I'm down there early. I'm there. I'm at everything. I'm outside. Yeah, okay.
1: Like what?
4: All right then. And if it was your partner, say like the corned beef king. Understand? So I outside. Okay, please. We available. We even putting on people after hours. But oh gosh, let them get a chance to watch the shoot too. Just let us know you want the pay-per-view. It's $150 and you're seeing all of the shows. Mm-hmm. And if you don't have cable and you need to get a package to be able to get the pay-per-view, we have packages as low as $31. 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You always see me and asking me when again I have a special on phones. 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
4: One time. 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
2: The good thing about that spin is everything. 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
2: All right, ladies and gentlemen, that's all the time. 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

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New heat wave threatens to fuel massive wildfire in France. France orders 4,000 more to evacuate. And in sports, the greatest cricketer of all time, Sir Garfield Sobers, taking to his final resting place today. It's Wednesday, the 29th day of July, 2026, and it's time for the primetime edition of news here at WFM. 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

0: Welcome back. The Ministry of Mental Health, Wellness and Religious Affairs yesterday launched Grenada's National Suicide Prevention Hotline, aimed at providing immediate support and crisis response for persons experiencing emotional distress. The launch was held at the Radisson Beach Resort under the theme, "So that we can prevent suicide, hope, help and healing." Director of Mental Health and Substance Abuse, Josh Hector, says the service provides a critical response system for persons in crisis.
1: We gather to launch an important addition to Grenada's mental health system, the National Suicide Prevention Hotline. While this is a tall order, we also recognize that a complicated algorithm is not required. This service represents another significant step in our national commitment to improving mental health care, reducing stigma surrounding mental illness, and ensuring that individuals experiencing emotional distress know that help is available whenever they need it. The National Suicide Prevention Hotline was established to provide immediate, confidential, respectful, and compassionate support to individuals experiencing suicidal thoughts, emotional distress, or other mental health crises. It is a service designed to ensure that no one has to face the darkest moments alone.
0: Hector explained that trained responders will be available to listen and provide assistance when individuals reach out for help.
1: When someone calls this hotline, they will be connected to a trained responder who will take time to listen, understand what they are experiencing, assess their immediate safety, and provide emotional support during a time of crisis. Our responders have undergone specialized training in crisis communication, suicide prevention, suicide risk assessment, and referral procedures. They have been taught that their most important responsibility is not to solve every problem, but to ensure that every caller feels heard, respected, and supported while the crisis is de-escalated and or appropriate assistance is arranged. A very important feature of this hotline is that it is not a standalone service. Might I repeat, an important feature of this hotline is that it is not a standalone service. It forms part of Grenada's wider mental health and emergency response system.
0: That was Director of Mental Health and Substance Abuse, George Hector. Well, the National Suicide Prevention Hotline can be reached by dialing 988. Work is progressing on the Morris Bishop Highway with contractors moving into the paving phase of the road rehabilitation project. Following 2 days of milling, contractor Namaco began paving this morning as work continues along the highway. A member of the Namaco Construction Services, Devon Rappersad, says the paving marks the next major phase of the project and has appealed to the public for patience and cooperation while the work is being carried out.
2: For the past 2 days, we would have been milling the existing roadway to a depth of approximately 2 inches. So far, we have milled approximately 1 kilometer of the roadway, starting from the Morris Bishop Airport, and we are just at the Gateway Pentecostal Church. That we have gotten out so far for the past 2 days. The challenges we would have faced would have been ensuring that there's a smooth flow of traffic, and I think so far we would have done a decent job at managing the traffic flow over the past 2 days. Paving would commence from the Morris Bishop Airport Bypass Road, again heading out.
0: Rappersad says every effort is being made to complete the works efficiently while ensuring the safety of road users and workers on site.
2: We are projecting to pave approximately 600 to 700 meters. So similarly to the traffic arrangements over the past 2 days, that same arrangement will continue tomorrow. It's going to be single lane traffic within the area, so there, at this time in that area there's no need for any alternative routes. We just ask persons to pay attention to the signs and adhere to the directions of the traffic management personnel that we would see around the work area.
0: That was the Marco's Devon Rappersad. A report from the RGBF says that a 54-year-old taxi driver of Central Deputy Inspector of St. John, that's Michael Joseph, has been charged with the offence of causing death by dangerous driving. This on account of the death of Clarence Matthew, 74 years, of Guelph St. John. The charge was laid against Mr. Joseph following investigations into a vehicular accident, which occurred on July 17, 2026, on St. Dominic Street, Guelph St. John. Mr. Joseph made his first court appearance today, Wednesday, 29 July 2026, at the Guelph Magistrates Court, where he was granted bail in the sum of $45,000 with two sureties. Meantime, he's subjected to court to be of good behavior and keep the peace, not interfere with the prosecution witnesses or any other person with an uninterest in the case, surrender of all travel documents, including his driver's license, and not to travel outside the state of Grenada without first obtaining permission from the court. Michael Joseph is suspended from driving until the conclusion of the case and has to report to the Guelph Police Station every Monday and Friday between the hours of 6 a.m. and 6 p.m., commencing Friday, 31st July 2026. Mr. Joseph is scheduled to make his next court appearance on Thursday, 10th December 2026 at the Guelph's Magistrates Court. Well, it's the third and final day of the intense hands-on conscious discipline workshop hosted by the Ministry of Social and Community Development. The training is being led by Child Development Specialist Desiree Lacqua, with support from a team of six experienced facilitators. Lacqua said the workshop provides participants with techniques they can immediately implement in the classrooms, homes, and childcare settings.
3: To first of all regulate themselves, that it begins with them learning how to self-regulate and then how to co-regulate with the children, calming themselves, calming the children down, and forming that secure attachment style, that the children are able to go out and explore and then come back and refuel whenever they need to, but knowing that they have that support there for them whenever they feel distressed. From early childhood, it develops and it lasts for the rest of them, their lives. So what we want them to be is to be attuned of what is happening, what is taking place, what are the signals the children are giving out, and how they can effectively meet that signal and meet the children's needs. So the children are able to regulate themselves, and when they regulate themselves, then they are able to go about and explore and grow and develop effectively.
0: Lacqua says a key focus of the workshop is helping participants develop composure and self-regulation before responding to challenging situations.
3: It starts with the caregiver, because the caregivers are in a higher mental state than the child. So the caregiver needs to pull the child up, and the caregiver needs to look after herself before she can look after the child. So she needs to have a cup full before she could pour it into the child. So it starts with composure. The main thing is learning how to compose yourself, positive intent, how to see things differently. How am I going to turn it around and see the best situation in everything? And once you're able to compose yourself, calm yourself down, take a pause, stop, smile, take a deep breath, and relax. Once you do that, then you're able to view things differently and respond instead of reacting. If we have adults who will just pause, who will just do the stop, there'll be less people, I can guarantee you, in the jail today.
0: That was Child Development Specialist Ms. Desiree Lacqua. While the Grenada IFA and Ancestral Festival 2026 continues today with the celebration of the rich musical and spiritual traditions of the African diaspora, IFA Festival Coordinator Judy Antwine, in an interview with WFM News, says highlighted the significance of African traditions and spirituality.
4: Tonight we're having Drum Talk. This is happening at Clarenceville Villa in Corinth, St. David. You learn about the drum, you play the drum, and you enjoy the experience of what drumming gives to us, because it is an instrument and it was used to send messages throughout villages to let people know what is happening in Africa. And we know the significance of the drum in Grenada. For some people, they can't hear a drum and not move. So it is bringing that rhythm that helps us to move and relax and free up ourselves, because it is one of the most natural ways we have of expressing ourselves as people of African descent.
0: Well, tomorrow's program will turn its attention to the ancestral realm with cultural entertainment and an educational discussion titled Who or What is Igangan? Examining the Yoruba tradition of ancestral masquerades.
4: Tomorrow, Thursday, we're having a talk on What is Egungun by Araba Ifakolade Atinumo from Nigeria. And the Egungun is considered a parent to the short knee. It's a masquerade that uses lots of fabric and it comes alive and just moves among the people and you feel the vibe. It doesn't sing as the short knee does, but you could see the inheritance of the fabric and the movement and the spirit of being anonymous, because in the costume you don't know who's there. When you see the shortening, you don't know who's there. So it is that tradition that we're sharing.
0: Well, listeners, you are tuned into Prime Edition here at BFM. 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
1: In the region, the future of tax administration in the Caribbean may soon be powered by artificial intelligence, and that's AI. We monitor this report out of DBS News Agency.
2: The Caribbean Organization of Tax Administrators has officially opened its 27th General Assembly and Technical Conference under the theme Future Ready CARICOM Tax Administration, Smart, Data-Driven and AI-Enabled for Sustainable Revenue. 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
3: We leverage data to make better decisions. 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It is about investing in our people, strengthening governance, safeguarding taxpayer information, and ensuring that innovation is guided by fairness.
2: Organizers say embracing technology must go hand in hand with investing in people, strengthening governance, and maintaining public trust.
1: On the international scene, new heat wave threatens to fuel massive wildfire in France. Authorities in France have ordered 4,000 more people to evacuate from its tourist sites, along with its Atlantic coast, as returning heat threatens to erase the gains of firefighters.
4: One of the commanders told us there is pretty much fire in every direction around this town. Earlier, the flames were just a mile that way. You can really smell the smoke here. There is good news and there is bad news in terms of the fight to contain the fire here in the greater Bordeaux region. Good news. Fire crews are saying over the last 3 nights, they have stopped this fire from getting any bigger. Bad news. It is already in the mid-90s here. Very, very hot. That means more dry kindling, more fuel for the flames. And it is a similar situation down in Spain. They are facing extreme heat. They are facing very strong winds as they confront what is now the biggest fire in Spanish history. It's burning west of Madrid. And the evacuations are continuing across Europe. You mentioned 4,000 people ordered to evacuate around here from tourist sites along the Atlantic coast. And pretty much every firefighter in France is involved in the effort here. But this is a battle that is

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0: Sporting highlights for today: West Indies cricket hero Sir Garfield Sobers is today being taken to his final resting place. Sir Garfield Sobers died peacefully at his home in St. Michael, Barbados on July 17, 2026. He was age 89. According to Barbados Prime Minister Mia Motley speaking at the funeral today, the West Indies team winning against Pakistan yesterday is in the true spirit of paying homage to Sir Garfield.
1: Life has many ways of playing with our minds. Sir Gary chose to leave us just before his 90th birthday. And we celebrate him today, the day after his 90th birthday. As fate would have it, the gods conspired that our West Indies team would equally celebrate him yesterday by winning on the 90th birthday of Sir Gary. A match by 90 runs, but more importantly, in 4 days, so that each and every one of those Bajan cricketers could be here today to say farewell, our hero, farewell. I ask those seven men to stand and be recognized at this ground of Kensington Oval for bringing to us the greatness and poignancy of that expression. And we salute you, my brothers, for coming in and doing it. I said to Captain Chase, there could have been no greater way to have won this game. You did it better and with flair.

0: The FIFA World Cup has come and gone, and we are now hearing about a gracious offer by the World Football Governing Organization. It has promised National Football Associations $40 million each if they back its plan to sell stakes in major competitions. There's a backlash against the idea in several footballing quarters. FIFA has given a deadline of mid-September for associations to agree. The new British Prime Minister, Andy Burnham, says football is not for sale.
1: Let me say this very clearly. Football does not belong to investors. It belongs to the people who fill the stands, who stand on the touchlines week in, week out, rain or shine. The World Cup is not a product. It is the greatest competition in the world, and it was never anyone's to sell. Dress the deal up however you like. Once you have sold a piece of it, you have sold out. Football belongs to the supporters. It always has, and it always will.
0: There will be an electrifying night of performances that's on back on Friday, 7th August. We have received the Power Monarch Order of Appearances for that day. We have for first, Lil Jello, followed by General PP. We have Snakey, Mellow, Lil Kerry, Looney Spark, and Electrify. Booba 473, Terra, Manslime, Shikwan, Happy Boy, and Muddy. For the Groovy category, we have Terra performing first, followed by Muddy, then Boise. Sabrina, Sakina, Looney Spark, and Electrify, Laser HD, Blackadan, Ricky Atmosphere, Shortbury Jefferson, and ending the show is Mr. Golden. All the best to all the competitors. And now, listeners, a look at the weather valid for tonight. It's expected to be generally fair, becoming partly cloudy at times with occasional isolated showers. Today's maximum temperature is 32 degrees Celsius. Tonight's minimum is 24 degrees Celsius. Windy steady to east southeasterly at 10 to 20 miles per hour. Seas flat and moderate, the waves 6 to 8 feet in open waters. A small craft advisory remains in effect. Tides are currently high, will be low at 11:30 tonight. Sunset today will occur at 6:33 p.m. Sunrise tomorrow, 5:53 a.m. And that's a look at the sports and weather report. Recapping the main points at prime time. National Suicide Prevention Hotline launched to provide crisis support and hope for those battling mental challenges. Man charged for causing death by dangerous driving. Artists advancing to the final rounds of Spice Mar song competitions. Selected order of appearances today and are ready for a vibrant performance on Bacchanal Friday. New heatwave threatens to fuel massive wildfire in France, while France has ordered 4,000 more people to evacuate the country. And the greatest cricketer of all time, Sir Garfield Sobers, was taken to his final resting place today. And that brings us to the end of the Primetime Edition for today, being brought in association with Coast Green Limited, Antillian Group, Live Well Financially, Shelter Solutions Incorporated, and Western Union, Moving Money for Better. The Primetime Edition, together with sports and the weather, on the technical side of things, we have Gary Short, Dick Simpson. Thank you so much for your company. I'm Kayla Flavney. Do enjoy the rest of your Wednesday evening.

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to some people. 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One ninja, never two. Yo. 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I don't know where I get it. I don't know how Jamie gets it. Listen.

from the boogeyman. I guess it's only ready for next week Friday, boy. Next week Friday. Yeah. 27 minutes after the hour.

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on that boss lady know my schedule for next week, boy. 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Let me tell you. Friday, Saturday, Sunday, Monday, Tuesday, Wednesday, Thursday, Friday, Saturday, Sunday, Monday, Tuesday, Wednesday, and Thursday. 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

That's still on Saturday, August the 15th. Hope the Rum Runner 2 Golden begins at 11:30 a.m. with departure at 12 noon. Enjoy great music by Danny D. DJ Danny. Not Danny D. Can never be Danny D.

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0: Definitely was a pleasure. Join us again tomorrow, same time, same place. There's some more vibes on the radio, right? So I like you. I play the cheap
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0: energetic crowd. Fantastic Saturday, August 8th, 8 p.m. The Panorama Championship 2026. 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
1: 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Come witness the dynamic dancers from Agape Ministry, live music from Tivoli Catholic Choir, Rema Worship Team, drumming from Lion Pride, Tivoli drummers, Rastafarian groups, and from Jabali, performers from Tobago. 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